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0: Like Anakin from Waukesha. 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
0: Like Anakin from Waukesha. 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
0: Like Anakin from Waukesha. So am I the jerk if I don't hire my friend's kid?
2: Yes.
3: Oh! He didn't even need to hear nothing else or ask any more questions.
0: I like it right away.
2: I think that he's jerk because aren't you able to like have a job until you're like 15 or something? I think that's just a little rude.
0: Or little Anna in Waukesha.
4: Well, I don't have a shout out, but I have something to say.
0: Oh, go for it. 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
4: So this might disappoint a lot of fans, but I'm actually the next co-host.
0: That could be you.
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2: I still think you're a jerk.
1: You get to be our moral compass.
2: No, wait, you're a jerk.
1: It's time to find out. Am I the jerk?
3: Look what you did, you little jerk.
4: Allie and DZ, am I the jerk for telling his girlfriend he sent me nudes?
5: Huh?
4: You heard me.
5: Wait a second.
4: You heard me.
5: That sounds very crazy.
4: Very naughty.
5: Yeah, that sounds crazy.
4: Hi there, Allie and DZ. I've been talking to this guy for a few months. Anyway, he always sends surprise nude pics.
5: Random.
4: Long story short, he posted a pic this month of his girlfriend.
5: Oh.
4: Keep in mind, he had sent me a D pic the day before. Am I the jerk if I DM her on Instagram and send her his wiener with a timestamp of the day before?
5: If I chronologically prove his... Let me stop. That's funny.
4: She sent me with a timestamp. I'm dead. Okay. Am I the jerk? Yeah. If I send her a picture of this with the timestamp, mm-hmm. I know I would want to know if it was me. Also, I had no idea he had a girlfriend till he posted it.
5: Oh, okay. I was going to say, but I mean, you've been talking for months.
4: Well,
5: that's crazy.
4: That's the thing. She didn't know. He's sending her nudes and now he's posting a girl and he just sent her one yesterday. She's like, hold on.
5: Is that the only interaction you guys ever had, was just sending each other pictures or something?
4: It amazes
5: like, what? This
4: me.
5: This is crazy.
4: It's not actually in dating. It's pretty crazy.
5: This is all people do in some situations?
4: No, this is... I don't know why some guys are worse than others. I don't know why some guys treat women differently. Some of it may be because I'm on the radio that I don't experience this that much.
5: Mm-hmm.
4: But I have friends who experience it like out of the gate. Like,
5: people guys, just asking, just want
4: even,
5: pics.
4: They don't even ask, they just send.
5: Oh, that's
4: like, a guy will send gross. A girl a pic, we didn't ask for
5: it. Yeah.
4: We didn't say anything.
5: Unso-

0: Unsolicited.
1: Unsolicited. So I know that it happens. Again, okay. I think the only reason I steer clear of it a lot is because of the fear I'm going to call you out. But it blows my mind how much it happens.
0: Yeah,
1: and I'm sure it happens with women to men, but men don't complain.
0: That sounds crazy. No, that sounds crazy. I mean, in most senses, I feel like a picture that would normally not bother somebody, right? Like, sure, why would you complain about it? But if it's unsolicited and you don't want it,
1: because
0: that'd be gross.
1: And women don't really look at dudes naked and go, yeah, ooh.
0: I'm not sure
1: like
0: some women do.
1: It's not the same.
0: Oh, I thought for some people it would be.
1: No, I don't need the helicopter. It does not.
0: I'm not talking about that. I'm just talking about like appreciating the opposite sex if you're attracted to the physical form. Like,
1: it's not as pretty. I don't know. I don't know how to explain it. But nonetheless, is she the jerk if she tells his girlfriend?
0: I mean, if you're just finding out and you're obviously a girl's girl and you're going, wow, ew, this is gross. You was just trying to get with me and sending me unsolicited pictures yesterday.
1: Well, you're probably not the only one anyway.
0: See, but then what's going on that now you want it to stop? Oh, well, I guess the fact that he's got a girlfriend, now you want it to stop. That's icky. That's gross.
1: Well, somebody texted in and said, how many guys do you think are listening to your show right now and are freaking out texting their side chick to say not say anything to their girlfriends?
0: Y'all are so right.
1: You're right. I got men everywhere. Like, did you send into to Kiss FM? Yeah, it serves you right for cheating. But you should. You should be nervous, you punk.
0: Oh, that's too funny.
1: You should be stressed out.
0: I mean, yeah.
1: Oh, man. Carl and Indy said totally the jerk.
0: Yeah, I don't know about the jerk if you up and tell, bro, just because you're just finding out and you're disgusted, right? The only thing that made me say jerk was the fact that this is months down the line and you keep receiving these pictures and now it's bothersome. But I realized that it's only now bothersome because you realize he's got a girlfriend.
1: He's cheating.
0: Because at first I was like, oh, the pictures is what's bothering you? No, it's the fact that he's got a girl is what's bothering you. Yeah, no, not the jerk.
1: That's why she said, I know I would want to know if it was me.
0: This is kind of like I don't know. I don't want to say easy to me, but.
1: But then you're getting involved in the mess. That's the next problem.
0: You're getting involved in somebody else's ick, man. And I ain't going yuck, you're yum, but that is yuck for me. Mm-hmm. I don't like getting into other people's messes. You see that he got a girl you just found out, you will never hear from me again. That is disgusting and gross, bro. What's wrong with you?
1: 414-533-1037. She wants to know if she's a jerk if she tells his girlfriend that he's sending her nudes. She didn't know he had a girlfriend until he posted her the other day, and then he sent her a pic the day before that, by the way.
0: I think tell the girl. You know, being a girl's girl for sure, not the jerk for snitching.
1: Mm-hmm. All right, we're going to talk to you guys next.

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1: I still think you're a jerk.
0: You get to be our moral compass.
1: No, wait, you're a jerk.
0: It's time to find out. Am I the jerk?
2: Look what you did, you little jerk.
3: She wants to know if she's the jerk. She tells this guy she's been talking to for a few months, tells his girlfriend that he's been sending her nudes.
4: Mm-hmm.
3: She said, you know, we've been talking. He sends these, but I just found out he had a girlfriend. He sent me one the day before, so now I want to tell her.
4: I struggle to wonder that this is like a new relationship. This is like, is this a hard launch, right? Like, because, buddy, you are stupid.
3: What a dummy. Or he just thinks he has them locked in enough as whatever they are that he's going to lie.
4: Like, you are stupid.
3: You're putting stuff in pictures and sending them, though. How dumb do you have to be? Like, there's the proof. Because she said she was going to put a picture of his wiener at a timestamp of the day before to his girlfriend.
4: The timestamp is what sends me, bro. Yeah. I mean, and going, I don't think she's going out of her way. I think she's more or less being protective for herself and the girl that is in this relationship going, hey, just so you know.
3: I'd want to know,
4: right? Yeah. Like, yeah.
3: Let's start with Lucky in Milwaukee.
4: Hey, Luck.
3: Hey. All right, jerk or not the jerk for telling his girlfriend what he's been doing?
5: Honestly, I really don't think that she's the jerk, no shade. Because if you knew you had a girlfriend and you're sending me PP pictures.
4: Not the PP pictures.
5: If you send me PP pictures, yeah, shame on you. Yeah. And I'm definitely going to tell your girlfriend, because if you're doing it to me, who else are you doing it to?
3: That part. He's got to be sending these pics to multiple women. Mm-hmm. I mean, I just don't believe for a second that's the only one he's talking to.
4: No, yeah.
5: No way. Yeah, of course.
4: And maybe he was trying to do this to all these women, and one actually took the bait and became his girlfriend. And he went, "Oops, whoops! I got a girlfriend yesterday, and I sent the girl a pee-pee picture yesterday. That's gonna come back to bite you, my dog. I don't know what else to tell you."
3: Or he's the classic narcissist where he wants to have the girlfriend on the outside, but he really doesn't. It's all for the look,
4: the show.
3: That's the narcissism. Like, you want to have the family and the girlfriend or whatever, but then you're doing whatever you want on the side. It's all for show. It's not really, you know. Well, you do whatever you want.
4: That would suck. Mm-hmm. That would suck. But they are only dating, and they don't have a family, so who knows?
3: Well.
5: Right, but still, no shade. I would not go for none of that. Mm-hmm. Get back is the get back, and if you thought she was going to get back on me, guess what?
4: Yeah.
5: This is a tit-for-tat game.
4: It's a tit-for-tat game.
3: Dang.
4: We hear you, Lucky. No, you're saying.
3: I don't
4: feel
3: bad for this guy at all. I'm with you. All right, thanks for calling.
5: Thanks for having me. You guys have a good morning.
4: You too. Bye.
3: All right. Well, now somebody doesn't agree with her. Bella, actually, in Kenosha.
4: Bella?
3: Is going to go the other way.
4: Bella, the homie Bella?
3: Yes. My milkshake brings I can't imagine why.
4: Morning, dog.
6: Buenos dias.
4: What up?
3: What up? Well, you're going to go jerk on this for real?
6: Yeah, surprisingly, I am. But the more I thought about it, I'm like, why do you want to get involved? Are you upset that he has a girlfriend?
3: You want to burn
6: his house down? Like,
3: no, don't. You were already receiving.
6: But this is about her, right?
4: It is about her. It is about her, 100%.
6: And so you were receiving these pictures for however long, and you weren't bothered by it. But now you're bothered because he has a girl.
3: Obviously, makes sense.
6: Practice some emotional maturity. Bow out. Be done with that. Because who even wants to receive them anyway? Let's be honest.
4: But tell him off. And if anything, you want. Tell him off and go, dude, you POS. What's wrong with you? You got a girlfriend?
6: Exactly.
4: Please don't contact me, yada, yada. But I hear where Bella's going and saying, why burn somebody else's house down?
6: Maybe he's going to burn it down himself.
4: Maybe
6: he's going to burn it down himself.
4: Maybe out of context, that was.

0: is the soft launch, and you were never going to hear from this guy again because now he does have a girlfriend that he didn't have the day before. Right?
1: Mm-hmm. Like, stupid.
0: In the craziest
2: world. She didn't have a problem with it, though, up until right. then, which to me, that's a little bit of an immaturity. I don't know any woman in her 30s or 40s that wants one.
3: She didn't know he had a girlfriend. You can't say she never had a problem with it until he had a girlfriend. No, that's not
0: But we
3: not
0: also
3: fair.
0: Don't know how long he's had this girlfriend, right?
3: Right, but I'm saying let her, if you can do, you can send all the pictures you want if you're mm-hmm. single. Mm-hmm. Like, that's not on either of them for that.
2: Well, maybe he was single yesterday.
0: Right.
2: I don't know.
0: Right. No, I'm following what you're saying and going.
2: I'm just saying, like, just bow out.
0: Why
2: like,
0: invest?
2: If you don't like it.
0: Why invest so much into it unless you feel personally hurt by this dude?
3: She said, and it doesn't sound like, no, that's why. She yeah. said why.
2: I mean, yeah, I don't want to know, too, but, like, that's not for you to determine that. Like, that girl's going to find that out. Just consider yourself a bullet dodged. Move on with your life.
0: Oh, she will. No, she will.
3: I knew Bella was going to say stay out of it because of the drama. I knew it.
2: Yeah, yeah. Who wants that?
0: I'll follow.
3: F that. I'm telling her.
2: You're welcome. Bye. I love you. Bye.
0: Bye.
3: I get that she doesn't have any stake in it, but at the same time, the girl's girl in me be like, girl,
0: It's one thing if y'all, I get it. Where Bella's coming from.
3: He's going to lie anyway.
0: Yeah, if y'all had been dating, if y'all had been rocking a bit, if y'all were just talking and he was just sending you pictures and y'all was sending pictures back, I get it. Just wash your hands of that when you find out he's with somebody because that's no longer somebody you want to talk to.
3: Well, Dez is in Milwaukee. Hey, Dez. Good morning.
4: Hello.
3: All right. Jerk or not the jerk, you're the tiebreaker.
4: I say she's not the jerk.
0: Yeah. Bet.
3: Amen. Because?
4: If I was the girl that he has this girlfriend, I would want to know.
0: Mm-hmm.
4: I would appreciate this girl for sure. Yeah. So, yeah, I mean, I'm 30. I don't really have the time to date anymore. But, like, if I were, I would want to know, all right, this guy is or is not, like, serious or committed. And
0: Talking
4: if this guy
0: people.
4: Is putting on a face and sending his little pee-pee out to people.
0: Yep. Y'all are too funny.
4: Yeah, no, that's not okay. So I would have been appreciative of this girl.
3: Well, and she probably feels dirty now because she didn't. That's
4: yeah.
3: why I would feel dirty. I'd be like, wait, he has a girlfriend? Ew.
0: Yeah.
3: Like, that's the yeah. worst feeling in the world.
0: You shouldn't be sending yeah. people pictures, period, though, in my opinion. Man, I'm not trying to tell you what to do or how to live your life, but you can, man, don't be doing that.
3: I used to say that because of it's never gone then, but at the same time. Oh, it's loud.
0: Dang, I got loud going through a tunnel.
3: At the same time, it's pretty common nowadays. So at some point, yeah. I had to evolve and go, I sound like an old head because everybody's sending these damn pictures
0: I'll
3: to
0: stay,
3: each other.
0: I'll now, stay as an old head. You need to stop sending pictures, y'all. I sound like a grandparent.
3: I expect that because you're married. Like, I would expect you to sound like that. But as someone who's dating, it happens over time. It evolves, and that's part of the culture. And you're like, at first, you're like, no, nobody sends them. And then you're like, oh, people send them with their head cut off.
4: It's
3: like,
4: way more common than.
3: Thank you. It's very common now. And yeah.
0: No, I believe it.
3: I'm
0: not naive, right? But whether it's right or wrong, my personal opinion is that you got to be careful doing stuff like that. That's how you get jammed up, my boy. Don't do that stupid stuff.
3: Revenge porn, people get end up in court. Yeah. Awesome. All right. Well, thanks for calling, Dez.
4: Yeah. Thank you, guys. Have a good one.
0: You too. Bye.
3: All right. Not the jerk.
0: Not the jerk.
3: Sorry to Bella.
0: I'm sure she's all right.
3: Not the jerk for telling his girlfriend he's been sending her nudes.
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0: Like Anakin from Waukesha. So am I the jerk if I don't hire my friend's kid?
2: Yes.
3: Oh! He didn't even need to hear nothing else or ask any more questions.
0: I like it right away.
2: I think that he's a jerk because aren't you able to like have a job until you're like 15 or something? I think that's just a little rude.
0: Or little Anna in Waukesha.
4: Well, I don't have a shout out, but I have something to say.
0: Oh, go for it. I love this.
4: So this might disappoint a lot of fans, but I'm actually the next co-host.
0: That could be you.
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1: Buenos dias.
0: Buenos dias. It's Allie and DZ. Happy Wednesday.
1: About halfway through it, bye. Yeah.
0: July 22nd. It's hard to believe we're almost done with July. You're going to the Brewer game today, aren't you?
1: Yeah, buddy.
0: I am not. I have a doctor appointment, but that'll be good. Go Brewers.
1: It's an early game, too. It's like a 1 o'clock, bro. It's like a 1:10, something like that.
0: Yeah, this is where you're going to find out who plays hooky during the week. You're going to see everybody that's supposed to be at work, because they're not going to be. They're going to be at the Brewer
1: game.
0: Whoever
1: got their laptops at the game? Yep. Oh, you on the clock right now, huh? You still in Wi-Fi and company time. I see you.
0: Oh, and I'm we also have a new pint-sized personality today, which I'm realizing the mics didn't get fixed. Yeah. So that's going to be an issue. All right, but we're excited. Got a kid coming in this morning. Woo!
1: Guess who's going to deal with it? I am. That's Guess who already knew that? I did.
0: No engineering's going to deal with it. That's who's going to deal with it. All right, we'll be back with the question of the day.
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0: 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I love it. The new Bruno Mars. Now we're talking.
1: I'm mad at it. Yeah.
0: He's been good with a good love song, like Versace on the floor. I like it all.
1: Can't hate it.
0: Nope. Good morning. It's Allie and DZ, and we've got to get into the question of the day because our pint-sized personality is coming in today, and I'm excited.
1: So it's about what? About time to get rolling so we can get the day started and get everybody excited for the pint-sized that's coming in later.
0: Exactly. So, question of the day. We're doing it right now. It involves driving far to get somewhere.
1: Oh, no.
0: Here we go.
2: Your body's awake, but your brain isn't. Allie and DZ get your brain going with a question of the day.
0: I was getting my hair cut yesterday, and I was talking to my hairstylist about how she drives to Seven Brew all the way across town.
1: Dang, where does she live?
0: In Brookfield on the other side of town.
1: So they ain't got no Seven Brews up over there yet.
0: No, there's like only one, or I don't even know if there's more than one besides the one on Moreland and 94. So
1: they just popped up a couple over on, like, closer to my end. There's one on 27th now, and then one like further down somewhere else. Yeah.
0: Nice.
1: It's crazy.
0: We're on 27th is long. We're on 27th.
1: It's past the hospital over by like the Walmart St. and whatnot.
0: Luke's. Yeah. 27th and Loomis. Mm-hmm. Ah, very nice.
1: A little further north than that, yeah.
0: Nice.
1: About 27th in Oklahoma between there-ish.
0: Oh,
1: yeah.
0: Oh, okay. Nice. Yeah, yeah. Very nice. Well, the cool thing is I can't imagine driving 30 minutes every day for a coffee just to get the coffee from a specific place. But she's like, I drive out of my way. Mm-hmm. I drive all the way over and then I drive all the way back to Pewaukee. I'm like, you're out of your mind.
1: You drive too much.
0: I was like, I don't understand the Seven Brew thing.
1: Mm-hmm. No, and a lot
0: talked about it, but she's like, it's so good and they have so many good drinks and my kids love it and I love it and it goes fast.
1: I'm not trying to argue it because I have personally never been, but from my understanding, it's a lot of like cosmetic type drinks, right? Where you're not even getting coffee in some people's opinions.
0: A lot of people, it's fizz drinks.
1: Exactly. There you go. What's that, the dirty sodas or whatever these new kids is drinking nowadays?
0: That's
1: whatever.
0: Exactly what she called them, and I'm like, whatever. I don't need a dirty soda.
1: I thought it was a coffee spot.
0: It is. It's also got, it's like Dunkin' now. It has all these like refreshers.
1: The refresher drinks, okay.
0: Right?
1: Okay.
0: And the drink. So it's similar. They're just kind of, everyone's kind of doing it because everybody wants a fruity drink now.
1: If everybody's loving it, I love it for you. But I'm not doing that. I'm not driving that far and I don't care for the drinks like that. But I will drive pretty far for something I do enjoy. I ain't going to hold you.
0: What will you drive for? What do you love? I know some people used to go to White Castle and Kenosha. I'm like, I don't get it.
1: Yeah, no.
0: I don't get the White Castle thing.
1: It depends on what the situation is, but before this Colombian spot opened up, right before Fiesta Colombia opened up literally in Milwaukee, I used to drive down to the bakery in Illinois,
0: nice.
1: The Colombian bakery or the restaurant all the way in Chicago to get a little Colombian food. Say my mom was busy and I couldn't stop halfway through. I would go all the way out to, unfortunately, Chicago to go get some food.
0: Oh, man.
1: Yeah.
0: I'm trying to think what I would drive for at this point, and nothing is close enough that I would drive for. It'd have to be within like 30 minutes, and I'd have to really, really love it. Like, remember when I was saying I miss Long John Silver's? I don't care how many people get grossed out by that.
1: Didn't there used to be a Long John's right around the corner right here?
0: There used to be a whole bunch of them.
1: Man.
0: I used to love to put the vinegar on the fish. Oh, my God.
1: Wait, isn't eight? A&W Long John Silver's isn't it still the same thing?
0: No, it's been 60th and Greenfield. It's been gone forever. It's Taco Bell and something else. Anyway.
1: No, I was thinking around the corner right here, man. I thought the A&W was like A&W Long John Silver's.
0: No,
1: dang.
0: No, we don't have any around here. Trust me.
1: Trust me. Listen, I believe you. I'm not a Long John Silver's guy. I think I've only been there once.
0: Natalie in Menominee Falls said, I'll drive 30 minutes to Jimmy's Grotto for a Ponza.
1: Ooh.
0: You guys are wild.
1: Listen, if somebody tells me where I could find a good affogato, I am on the way. I don't care how far I got a gato.
0: Let's go to the phones. Let's see what people say they want to go to, because I'm curious. So how far would you drive, or where do you drive far for? Hi, Kiss FM. Who's this?
3: It's Babe.
0: Hi, Babe.
1: Babe. Whoa, there he is.
0: Michael in Hartford, you live.
1: Where are you, Babe?
3: Hey, can you please call me by the correct name, Ellie?
0: Babe,
3: please.
0: I'm sorry.
1: Hey, Babe.
3: Thank you.
1: Oh, no, that's not, wrong song. Yeah, see, you ain't called in so long, I pressed the wrong song. Look at you.
0: I didn't know much, but I knew that was not your song.
3: I've been so busy with work and sick kids and work and more work.
1: Aww.
0: Sounds like all of our lives, Mike. Yeah. Welcome to the club.
3: Yeah,
0: how
3: right?
0: are you? Welcome.
1: Yeah, what up, Papa? Welcome back.
0: This is everyday life now that you're a parent. Hate to break it to you. Welcome.
3: I know.
0: You don't really get to say anything, but it's just and, like your life now.
1: And all the multiples, too. Hey, you don't get to complain.
3: You got teenagers, Allie. You haven't been in the baby stage in years.
0: Are you kidding me? I've been through it.

0: though, and it's nothing new, dude.
1: I know.
0: It's like kids and work on repeat. You're not coming up for air for like 3 more years, my
2: See,
0: guy.
2: You remember them days, dog.
0: But it's worth it. Oh, yeah, it's totally worth it.
2: Yeah. But no, what's up, man?
0: Yeah. Okay, so where are you driving to, Mike?
2: You drive a lot. He's a truck driver.
1: The one thing I used to drive a absurd amount of distance for is I would drive 45 minutes for a 20-minute haircut.
2: Dang, I know.
0: That's right. Mm-hmm. I remember when you were doing this.
1: Because
0: it was somebody you knew,
1: It was a friend's salon, and I've been going to her for almost 8 years, and it was an amicable, separation when it came to me telling her, hey, it's not working anymore for my schedule, and I found somebody that has a barbershop in Waukesha, and he recently opened one in Oconomowoc, and are hopefully looking to move to the Oconomowoc area in the next year or two.
2: Look at you having it all work out with your new barber.
1: Yeah, and I can work it in on a Saturday, where if I go to work on a Saturday, I can swing through Waukesha, get my hair cut, and go home.
2: But
1: it's all conducive to my schedules. Yep, 45 minutes all the way up to Fond du Lac to get a haircut.
2: 45 minutes is crazy.
0: Especially when men take like 5 minutes in the chair like you, Mike. I'm like, you don't need to drive all that way. I'm spending
2: on who you are.
0: I said men like you. I said that to Mike.
2: Yeah, like Mike.
0: I spend 2.5 hours at the hairstylist. You spend 20 minutes, Mike. You don't need to drive 45 minutes to get your hair done.
2: And that's why I stopped.
1: Yep.
2: Man.
0: Yeah. So, oh, my God. All right. So you'll drive to get your hair done back in the day.
1: Yep. I used to drive all the way to Waterford to get my hair cut.
2: Even further, bro. That's crazy. Yeah. No, I got guys that drive from Madison to Milwaukee to get their hair cut.
1: That's what my barber said. He's got people down in, like, Muskego that drive to Oconomowoc. He's got Madison that come to Oconomowoc.
0: This is a loyalty thing, though, where it's like you driving to Oconomowoc and then having to go, this is not worth it for me.
2: Well, how loyal are you to whatever you're worth driving that distance for, right?
0: Yeah.
2: Like, some people are 7 Brew. Mike is a barber.
0: Mike, thank you for calling. We miss you.
1: No
0: Don't
1: problem.
0: Be a stranger.
1: I won't. I promise.
0: All right. Bye.
2: Later, man.
0: All right,
2: bye.
1: Have a good one, guys.
2: You
1: bye.
2: Too, man. Much love. Good to hear from you.
0: Talking about how far or where you'll drive to get something. Somebody texted in Hoo Hot in West Allis. I love Hoo Hot, but I live near it. It's like a, Mongolian grill.
2: That's the problem. It depends on how far you are from where you're trying to get to, right?
0: How much you like it.
2: Some people got to drive far to get over to Wake and Brew, that little coffee truck. It's up the street from us over at the park, Humboldt Park. Mm. So it's on the way home for me. It's not out of the way at all, right? Mm-hmm. Some people come all the way from Marquette. Some people come all the way from Brookfield. They'll travel for it.
0: You guys know there's coffee places everywhere, right? Somebody texted in, I drove 20 minutes to Cermak in West Milwaukee for their in-house sofrito.
2: Ooh.
0: I should make my own, but sometimes I want it without the work.
2: Hey. No, I feel that. When you want a little homemade taste of sofrito.
0: Mm. Yeah. Mm. All right, the phones are ringing. We're going to talk to you guys next. Where will you drive to get something?
3: 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The problem is we can't hear you. So call or text Allie and DZ right now. That solves the problem. 414-533-1037. Talk soon.

0: Your body's awake, but your brain isn't. Allie and DZ get your brain going with a question of the day.
1: All right, so we're talking about how far you would drive for something special, because I was getting my hair done and she said that she drives every day out of her way to get 7 Brew, like all the way across town and back. And I'm like, girl, you're tripping.
2: Every day is crazy.
1: I don't care how good it is. That's not necessary. You pass 17 coffee places.
2: Every day is crazy.
1: You're gonna be
2: fine. But like you said, loyalty, it transcends. Yeah. And you want to get them loyalty points too.
1: I guess so, man. Oh, well, let's start with Jessica in West Bend this morning.
3: Jessica.
1: Hey, Jessica.
2: Morning, Jessica.
4: Hey, Allie. Hey, DZ.
2: What up, y'all?
1: What do you drive to go get, girl?
4: Well, I am from Michigan, and I will drive to the UP for a good pasty.
2: You drive to the UP for pasties?
1: Oh, my gosh. Is that is the UP in Michigan, or it's still in Wisconsin?
2: It's the Upper Peninsula.
4: The UP is Michigan. Ah. It's the Upper Peninsula of Michigan.
2: Even though it's technically above Wisconsin, it's part of the Mitt. Yeah.
1: Michigan has part. Oh, I see.
2: Yeah, it's the mitt, not the mitten, if it makes any sense.
1: So, wait, how far is that for you?
4: Straight north from here, 3.5 hours.
2: Golly.
1: How often do you make the drive?
2: Facts.
4: Well, I'm from there. My mom still lives there.
2: Okay.
4: So, we're actually going there tomorrow.
2: Tomorrow? Listen to that, bro. You're bringing back some pasties, ain't you?
1: Hell yeah.
4: Oh, my God, yes.
2: Extra for me? Girl. Extra for Allie? What's up? What's up?
4: If you want one, I will absolutely bring you one.
2: Pasties are like American UP empanadas in my heart. Mm-hmm. I remember because going to Lakeland, right? Yeah. I had people in the UP in my life and still do.
1: I don't know what a pasty is. We've talked about it before on the air, haven't we?
2: Pasties low-key slap.
4: A savory, flaky pastry.
2: Yep.
4: But it's not a pastry. It has potatoes, rutabaga, onion.
1: Oh,
2: it's like a chicken pot pie.
1: It's a salty turnover is what you're getting
2: at. There you go. There you go. There you go.
1: It's not a sweet one. It's a salty one.
2: It's a salty turnover, yeah.
1: Yeah. I see it
4: but
1: now.
4: But when
2: it's like
4: you
2: a roast
4: get
2: beef in a pastry, like
4: little
2: flaky crust.
4: Ladies who make the flaky crust.
1: Yeah.
4: And all,
2: could you imagine a croissant paste? Oh, a croissant pasty?
1: Ooh, so good.
4: Yeah, not to be confused with pasties.
2: No. Pasties. Pasties, not pasties.
1: Man, all right. Well, now I'm hungry. I don't appreciate this, Jessica. Thank you.
2: Well, she's driving 3 hours for
4: it. My girls and I are going to Mackinac Island this weekend. Aww. So we're doing like a pasty tour and going to get all the best. So I will definitely bring you guys one.
1: Say you bring them? The studio door's wide open, girl. Doug will let you in. Doug the dog.
2: Instant theme song. Forget calling 5 days. You bring 5 pasties, it's a go.
1: He'll probably try to eat them, but he'll say hi to you.
4: If I can meet Doug, that'd be totally worth it.
2: Say less.
1: Jessica, he's asleep in the studio right now.
2: He's waiting on you, though, as soon as you get back with the pasties.
1: He would jump all over you with happiness. So you're more than welcome to come to the studio. If you're gonna drive another 30, you might as well come see us.
2: An extra 30? Come slide by, girl.
1: Come to Milwaukee,
4: I
1: girl.
4: Will bring you a pasty.
1: Yes!
2: Say less.
1: Woo!
2: Say less.
1: It.
2: Y'all
1: right,
2: heard
1: Jessica.
2: It, right? Y'all heard her.
1: Thanks for calling.
4: Have a great day.
2: You too. Bye. Drive safe.
1: Dang.
2: 3.5 hours?
1: Mm-hmm. All
2: hey,
1: right.
2: The UP, get some love, man.
1: Crazy.
2: I'm gonna hold you.
1: We got to go to Anna in Sherman Park next. We're talking about what you would drive for. I drive.

0: drive so far.
1: What'd you get?
2: Good morning.
0: Good morning.
2: I might be down 115 pounds, but I will drive 1 hour, which is 50 miles, to Delafield for Marty's Pizza.
1: Ooh. Hey, shout out Marty's.
0: Wait, are you so mad they closed the Brookfield one then? You must be.
2: You do not know how upset I am over that.
0: I used to go to the Brookfield one all the time, and then they closed it, and I was like, why did Marty's close?
1: Yeah. Gee, we used to do the Marty's commercials here all the time. Yeah. But I've still never been. I know it's a staple. I still have never
0: had...
1: Have
0: you had it at the station when they brought
1: it in? When they brought it in, but everybody's like, you gotta go to Marty's,
0: Listen,
1: I've had it.
0: I'm going to say this about pizza.
1: What?
0: It is subjective. Everybody has their own type of pizza. My kids love certain type of pizzas and I don't. And I love certain type of pizza and they don't.
1: Yeah.
0: And so like when people say this pizza's the best, I'm like, that's all relative, man.
1: You got good pizza,
0: don't you know? And Marty's is good, but it's dependent on do you like thin crust? Do you like the sauce?
1: Yeah.
0: It's their sauce, you know?
1: Yeah, for a lot of people.
0: Mm-hmm. I don't know, but hey.
2: If I'm trying to keep the weight down, I'm doing thin crust. If I can load up on pepperoni, sausage, and cheese.
1: That part. I ain't mad at you, but she says she's driving over to Marty. She don't even care.
0: Yeah. Dang, all the way to Delafield. Well,
1: I'm
0: you know
1: not
0: what?
1: Mad at
0: Drop
1: it.
0: By and pick me up next time.
1: Now we got everybody just bringing food orders. Pasties and Marty's.
0: I used to love to go to Delafield just to shop at the Marshalls and everything out there, just to have a different view of stuff, you know?
1: Yeah, so. just see what they got out there.
0: Mm-hmm. All right, well, thanks.
2: It's going to be a play date field trip.
1: Say less. With Marty's.
0: Get me a play date. Okay, bye.
2: I love y'all.
1: Love you back. Bye.
0: Last but not least, we've got OG Lori, and she is going through it, dude.
1: Oh, yeah, man.
0: Dang.
1: Mm-hmm.
0: By the way, somebody texted in they go to Chicago to buy some of their groceries, the Puerto Rican ingredients.
1: Ah, okay. You
0: may
1: probably get those at El Rey's, right?
0: Guess not if they have to go to Chicago. They said it's specific.
1: You buying specific platanos, I see.
0: Lori!
3: Buenos dias. Good morning.
1: Good morning.
0: So, what are you driving for?
3: You know I'm driving for them babies.
0: The dogs.
3: I drive to three different cities to take care of them.
1: Goodness gracious. Aww. All right, what are the cities and what are you driving to take care of them for there?
3: Okay, well, you know I live by Timmerman Airport.
1: Yep.
3: I have to drive to Germantown to get their doggy treats. I drive to West Dallas for a different treat.
1: Okay.
3: I drive to St. Francis for their vet appointments.
0: No.
3: And I drive to New Berlin, and now it's going to be Muskego for their groomer.
1: Dang.
0: Dang.
1: Why are you getting two different treats?
3: Because their only festival foods sells their frozen marrow bones.
1: Oh, specific treats. Got it.
3: So, and there's no festival foods on the north side of Milwaukee. They're all on the south side.
1: Yeah, that's
3: fast.
1: So I have
3: to drive all the way across town to get them.
0: No, Lori, there's one on Greenfield and Highway 100 now.
1: Is there?
3: That's the one I drive to.
0: Oh, that's not the south side. Okay.
1: For her, that is, coming from Timmerman.
0: Yeah, at least she doesn't have to go all the way.
1: Yeah, because over by me, right? Like, yeah, literally, basically, Third Ward is the only other festivals I can think of.
0: Yeah, no, that's awesome.
3: Yeah, there's one off of Highway 100 in, I think, Edgerton. There was one on South 27th Street, but they closed it.
0: You're talking about the one right by the station.
1: Yeah, she's talking about this one over here.
0: The radio station in Hell's Corners. Yep. Yeah, I know what you're talking about.
1: We got a grocery list for you, OG, so once you leave in that festivals, come slide by and visit us, too.
0: We'll email you the list. Drop off our groceries later. Thanks, Lori.
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0: No, I just meant that DZ has your solution. If there was a problem, yo, I'll solve it. Or he might make it worse. It's What Would DZ Do on Kiss FM.
1: All right, so somebody doesn't agree with their boyfriend today, huh?
2: Yeah, and I don't know if we're going to agree with a boyfriend either. Allie and DZ, I have somewhat an unusual situation to share. My boyfriend and I have a solid 5-year relationship, so they long term. We don't have any children, and we both currently agree that it's not the right time for us to start a family, which makes this development feel even more complicated. My boyfriend has a cousin whom we see fairly regularly. They both grew up as only children and were as close as brothers. Recently, my boyfriend agreed to act as a genetic donor for this cousin, who is unable to have kids with his wife. Since this is a brand new development in our lives, I am struggling to process it and I'm feeling completely overwhelmed. Even though we agreed that we weren't ready for kids ourselves, I never imagined that he would have biological children with someone else. So he agreed to be a sperm donor for his cousin.
1: Oh, hell no.
2: His cousin and his wife, right? Which, in theory, it's okay, right? Like, I mean, genetically, I think that would be fine.
1: You picked your cousin? So you're not going to tell the cousin? Wait.
2: I don't know.
1: Why would you want your... Oh my God! I would want anonymous. I guess I get why they're.
2: But
1: doing
2: some people,
1: family,
2: well, some people do. I get why some people
1: he's
2: would
1: the
2: do
1: dad
2: family.
1: Then, oh my God! There's so many moving parts.
2: You
1: here.
2: Know, I've heard of people asking family to be like surrogates and stuff like
1: I
2: that,
1: too,
2: right? Like,
1: they usually
2: I mean,
1: say no.
2: Yeah, but cousin agreed, so your boyfriend agreed, and, you know, his wife and this cousin who he agreed for are unable to have kids. Since this is a brand new development, says they're struggling, completely overwhelmed, and even though they agreed that they weren't ready for kids, that she never imagined that dude would have a biological child with somebody else.
1: It's bugging her.
2: But that is essentially what is taking place, and that's exactly what's happening. She said, I realized that the child would not be raised as his own.

0: own, but biologically, he would still be the father. This means that eventually, if we choose to have children, our future babies will have a biological half-sibling out there. And explaining this unique dynamic to anyone outside our circle seems like an absolute nightmare. I've already shared some of my anxieties with him, explaining how uncomfortable it would be to see his biological child being raised as his cousins, especially since we're not parents ourselves and we see them enough. Please help me figure out what to do and handle this with the next steps I should take.
1: What?
2: I mean,
0: I get it though. I actually do get it. All jokes aside,
2: I do. I get it too.
0: The comfort of family, and you ask your sibling or you ask your cousin.
2: Oh no, that part's weird because the real dad's gonna, the bio dad's gonna be around all the time, and hopefully it doesn't get weird for you guys down the line.
0: I would hope it doesn't get weird because you do see them enough, and that would craft a relationship they like. You would grow up as more of an uncle, right? Now I don't know if they're planning on telling the kids this. It sounds like they obviously already are committed to doing this and everybody keeping hush about it. You know how many people, hate to beat a dead horse, but you know my dad was raised by my dad's aunt as his mother for the first few years of his life because it was just that unfortunate of a situation. Poverty obviously took a lot into that. This is more or less you're being helped by family by being a donor.
2: Did he know
0: that
2: it was his aunt, or did he think it was his mom?
0: He was told it was his mother for the first years of his life. Yeah, it's a little messed up.
2: Well, and I don't know what they're going to tell this kid, but...
0: But arguably, you're growing up with now your...
2: People don't get why
0: nephew, cousin,
2: why spreading
0: niece,
2: your
0: cousin.
2: Seed makes a difference for the kids and their siblings and their health choices. Because I just saw this on a reality show. These couple had a baby on the Valley on Bravo. And then she found out he's given his sperm a bunch of times to a sperm bank in L.A. So they're realizing...
0: Oh, there's a bunch of kids out there that are half his.
2: He could have... Like one of their friends got 10, used a
0: 20,
2: sperm
0: 30.
2: Donor and she, at the same clinic.
0: Oh, so they could be.
2: That could be the damn father of her kid. That's why I'm like, guys go donate sperm, I'm like, and they were all in shock. Like, what
0: Let me just
2: if
0: say,
2: our it, friend is the father and we don't know because it's anonymous?
0: It's a lucrative endeavor for those that do it for money and financial gain, but it's also just like such a big thing to be able to do something for your family, like be like a surrogate or be a genetic donor, like a sperm donor. I think this is cool, and I think you got to take a step back. There's so many steps that are few and far in between where you're at, just finding out that he agreed to him even being able to do it. Because I'm assuming there's going to be genetic testing. There's got to be matching. You got to make sure that it isn't like too close of a genetic match to you so that you can actually be a donor, I'd assume. You can't just up and be a donor for somebody.
2: Because the only one from that side of the family will be the donor. The cousin can't get her pregnant, right?
0: The
2: cousin, there's not DNA mixing from the same family. It's just his
0: cousin's you're right.
2: Father.
0: The cousin's going to be the father. And that's probably why they're going with the cousin, because there is that genetic tie, right?
2: They
0: there's that
2: to
0: genetic
2: look
0: connection.
2: Or be around the family.
0: Look like somewhat of the family, because these two cousins, I think you nailed it. These two cousins must look alike.
2: And
0: right?
2: That is not enough reason to decide you want someone to be your sperm donor who's going to be around all the time.
0: I think also there's a notion between keeping it in the family, as like inbred as that sounds. I think there's a notion to, I don't want to go with a random donor and possibly end up with Joe Schmo's cousin baby down the line that I'm going to end up working with in some office or something.
2: I don't agree with you at all. I'd be furious if my man gave his sperm to his family member, and I would be like, no, like, we have to have this discussion first. I think he totally should have talked to her about it, and they should have made that decision together if they're really going to be together. Kids, I would want to know that my kid has a half sibling if I decide to have a kid with you.
0: I feel you, but you do need to, I say, obviously have that conversation, but you got to take a beat, because you don't know what kind of pacts you have as cousins, as siblings, as relatives. You grew up as brothers more than cousins. I see how y'all have these oaths, right, with people. I mean, I got people to this day that if you hit me up, I got to go do some nonsense with you just because you hit me up, right?
2: Yeah.
0: You got these real oaths with people that they might be blood brothers in a real way, right? So I'd say take a beat.
2: It's the
0: just
2: same
0: because
2: to
0: you
2: me
0: still
2: as,
0: don't know.
2: It's just as icky as asking my man's brother to be the sperm donor. Like, no.
0: I think that'd be too close. Genetically, that'd be too close, no?
2: They're both. No, because you're not sharing DNA with the same family. Remember, DZ, it doesn't matter who in the family you ask. because it's not, you're not,
0: I'm just
2: crossing.
0: Thinking you still have to do genetic testing to make sure that it's a viable thing to do, right?
2: Yeah, I don't know. I don't know how all that works.
0: I do not know. I've never been a donor. I've never been a surrogate. No, I don't know.
2: No idea. You're talking like you know.
0: No, of course not.
2: All right, 414-533-1037. He wants to donate his sperm to his cousin and his girl,
0: yep.
2: But he's in a relationship with somebody else.

0: and
1: she's saying, I'm not okay with this. Yeah, I'm not okay with you being a sperm donor for your cousin.
0: I wouldn't either.
1: How do you navigate something you're not okay with without saying, okay, I guess this relationship is not a wash. Oof. You were expecting to have children with this guy. Maybe. Not a for sure. Maybe.
0: Imagine you're in a relationship and your man's like, I'm having a baby with somebody else, but I'm not having a baby with somebody else, but I'm having a baby, but I'm not.
1: Under the context, on paper, this sounds diabolical. Like, but then you go, hey, my cousin and his wife cannot have children. Ick. He asked me to be a donor. To, you know, surrogate my sperm. Mm-hmm. I would obviously have to think about it. I would obviously have to have a dedicated conversation with my peoples, mm-hmm. but I think I would agree to do it, genuinely. All right.
0: 414-533-1037. What would you guys do? What should she do? We'll talk to you next.
2: Allie and DZ in the morning. 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

0: No, I just meant that DZ has your solution. If there was a problem, yo, I'll solve it. Or he might make it worse. It's What Would DZ Do on Kiss FM.
1: All right, so today's problem is a little different, and I'm really glad that she is called in from Sheboygan. Ashley said she's been through infertility, so this is right up her alley, DZ.
2: Oh, well, Ashley.
1: Ashley, good morning.
2: Get in your alley, girl. What up?
1: Good morning.
3: Good morning.
1: Okay, so the dilemma is that her boyfriend of 5 years is going to donate his sperm to his cousin,
2: yeah,
1: and she's uncomfortable with that, and I get it.
2: Going, now? Listen, whoa, we never talked about this, but it's like a...
1: You're going to father a kid for somebody else?
2: I don't want to say, like, my body, my choice, but at the end of the day, it's him doing an honorable thing for a family member, and you don't get to choose what he does.
1: You don't, but you do
2: but a conversation.
1: But you do get to know about it because it would affect your kids, right?
2: If you do choose to have them, because they genuinely said, we're not in a place to have them and don't even want them, so it's like, why do you care so much is my question.
1: Yeah.
2: But Ashley, good morning. Appreciate your vulnerability and talking to us.
1: Yeah, talk to us. What do you think?
3: So I'm a total open book. My husband and I have been going through infertility for over 6 years. We tried IVF. We did all the different, you know, routes.
2: Yeah.
3: Finally, we decided to go through, like, donor embryo route, which is a whole rabbit hole.
2: It's different. Yeah, it's different than.
1: But I'm curious. Yeah. Go on. Tell us everything. Yeah.
3: So you kind of learned that family

0: families are built all different ways, right? And this is such a unique situation and such a special situation that they can help their cousin build their family. Looking through, like, donor advocacy and those types of things.
1: Oh, you're saying it's a beautiful thing.
0: Yeah, so donor-conceived people have a right to, you know, their up-to-date medical records, having an
2: accurate family history, you know, of what's going on for health reasons.
0: Yeah.
2: Oh, I didn't even think about that.
0: And also, you know, the genetic mirroring is really important, too. When you find out, you know, people grow up with, you know, anonymous, you know, donors.
2: Sure.
0: They don't necessarily see themselves in their social family. So it's really important for kids and donor-conceived people just in general to have access to that. Otherwise, there's what's called genetic bewilderment, basically meaning, like, when you don't see yourself in someone else, you struggle.
1: Yeah.
0: So... yeah, it's just
1: when you don't see yourself in someone else, you struggle.
2: Think
1: that's
2: about
1: interesting.
2: Like people that
1: I would
2: end
1: love
2: up
1: to talk to somebody who's adopted,
2: like
1: about
2: adopted,
1: that. Yeah,
2: right? Like Snooki from Jersey Shore.
1: Our friend Emily, she's an open book about being adopted.
2: On the show, she always talks about it, and people that have been adopted always talk about, like, I just never felt like a part of the family, this, that, and the third, or like I always felt like something was missing. And then you connect with your, you know, biological family and go, oh, look, this is why I do so many things, X, Y, Z, why
0: exactly.
2: I, you know, little quirks, and that's why the genetic side might be important. Oh, Ashley. You blew my mind.
1: Yeah.
2: On top of maybe just being easier.
0: It was such a unique path when my husband and I chose to go the donor embryo route. You know, we looked at different families of genetic makeups, you know, by anonymous sperm or egg donors, or, you know, even the only couple sperm and egg, you know, or even family members being their donors, which is so important. And I think it's such a unique gift. You know, that these children are able to access, you know, their donor. They grow up. It's not a hush-hush thing anymore.
2: Okay.
1: And I'm glad it's not, because I was just talking to Owen and Hudson about my sister's friend in California who has twins by a sperm donor, and the girls are hysterical. They're like 11 now, and they're like, we don't have a dad. And Owen and Hudson were like, what do you mean? And they're like, we don't have a dad. And I'm like, they're just keeping it real about the different types
2: the
1: of
2: situation,
1: families.
2: Sure,
1: they
2: don't
1: have a dad. Exactly. Like, their mom used
2: bio,
1: a donor.
2: Sure, but
1: she
2: donor.
1: She is single. She wanted children. They're all happy. She gets help from family, but they're
2: They said, we test two babies.
1: They were very open about it, you know. There was no shame. There was no hiding.
2: And I think that's important.
1: It's the shame part, so
0: this alleviates that by having a cousin as your donor. That's amazing.
2: Yeah. That's kind of cool.
0: To grow up knowing their genetic history, having that genetic mirroring, having that open relationship, which is so important. So I'm really all for it. Girlfriend, I'm sorry that her feelings are hurt. They're not married, though, you know, so should they have maybe had a conversation a little bit more about it?
2: Sure.
0: But at the end of the day, you know, it's between those two cousins and helping build a family.
2: Can't do nothing about it. And honestly, I think it's, like you kind of mentioned, and like some other people said, you're texting, right? Like, it's a very honorable thing, and they're not actually sleeping together. Like, you know what I'm saying? It's not it's not the ick that you think it is.
1: No, but it's, I would be uncomfortable knowing that your man
2: the extension.
1: Has a kid right there.
2: With
1: you know,
2: with his cousin's wife.
1: Yeah.
2: Your man, your long-term boyfriend now has a baby with his cousin's wife, but that's, as much as that is the reality, it's also not at all what's going on, right? They get, all it is was a genetic donor because they are hopefully a genetic match. That actually makes a lot of sense, and the way you elaborated it, beautiful, beautiful, Ashley. That was dope.
0: Yeah, I really hope, you know, moving forward that this family is able to, you know, have those open connections, and hopefully the girlfriend is able to kind of see past her own, you know, feelings right now.
2: Yep.
0: It does take a lot to process when you go through the donor route.
2: It's a lot to hear, but think about what they're going through. Think about the maybe infertility you don't know about that they've already gone through.
1: Ashley,
2: like, who knows?
1: They're on 6 years of it. Like, I'm sorry, Ashley. I can't imagine.
2: How long
1: that's
2: has his cousin and his wife been trying? Right. Like, they could be trying for 6 years, just like Ashley and her man. Like, again, like we said,
0: there's
2: appreciate
0: you.
2: Vulnerable.
0: They do have psychological evaluations that have to be done, too.
2: Okay.
0: Whether you're the known donor or not. So that is a piece that both the couple that's trying for a baby and their donor have to go through as well. Usually the fertility clinics do require that. Yeah.
2: That's cool. That's very good to know.
1: Fascinating. Dang. Well, Ashley, we wish you luck in your journey. Thanks for being so open today, okay?
0: Yeah, thank you.
2: Appreciate you.
1: Welcome. Bye.
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1: Buenos dias.
0: Buenos dias. So excited because our pint-sized personality is in the house, DZ.
1: Dun, dun, dun, dun.
0: Good morning to the man from Franklin, Wisconsin. Well, he's not from. That's where he lives. From Franklin, Wisconsin, Jax, everybody.
2: Hello.
3: Hello, he says. Oh, hello, got not. What up, dog?
0: Hi, Jax.
2: Hello.
3: He's so chill.
0: Oh, my gosh. Jax, you are so funny, and I know that you just turned 10 yesterday. Yesterday.
3: Happy belated birthday, yep. Man. Feel free to talk and say whatever you want that's not a naughty word.
2: Okay.
0: What did you do for your birthday yesterday, Jax?
2: So I woke up, I made us some breakfast, then I opened my present, and I got lots and lots of Pokemon cards. Ooh, and then I got a water bottle for my school year, and then some shirts, some pajamas.
0: Wait, what grade are you going into?
2: Fifth grade.
3: Damn, big dog in the house. You know what I'm saying? Big man on campus. Oh, he rubs his hands together. He said fifth grade. Yeah.
0: Well, and I learned, Jax, you've only lived here for a few years, huh?
2: Yeah.
0: You and your family moved from California.
2: Yeah.
0: In what, 2019? Is that right, Mom? You guys moved to Franklin?
3: 2020. Okay, just a year after. That was a crazy year to move here.
0: Mom has six kids. Jax is one of six.
1: Yeah.
3: Whoa, Jax.
0: Is that pretty crazy, Jax, being one of six kids?
2: Yeah, I always thought I would be the youngest. I was always like, this is the best. And then the Toby and Lucy came. I'm like, what in the world?
3: What's going on?
0: Mom got pregnant. You thought she was done, huh? You were like, what the heck, Mom?
3: Or did you think she was done?
2: I thought she was done with every baby. I was like, okay.
3: You thought you were the last baby?
2: Yeah, I was like,
0: oh my God, can this I tell the life. Story or no?
3: He
0: oh my
3: said,
0: God.
3: This is the life.
0: His mom is, Angie is so funny. She just told me the funniest story. Well, it's not funny, really, but she found out she was pregnant with her sixth when she was 8 months pregnant. She just told me. And she had no idea she was going to get her tubes tied, and they did a blood test. And I said, I love talking to women about this because I never believe it's a real thing. And then I meet women like Angie who literally gained 5 pounds, didn't know that she went in for the ultrasound thinking, I'm 3 months.
3: And
0: she
3: then,
0: was 8 months.
3: 8 months.
0: And her son was getting married. Her oldest son was getting married the time she was due in a month.
3: Number one of six. Number one of six was getting married. Yeah. And she goes, wait, I'm pregnant with what? The number six?
0: Wow.
3: Okay.
0: So you got another one, Jax. You got another one after that one. Yeah. All right. Well, we've got to get into Am I the Jerk? Are you going to help us co-host that, Jax?
2: Yeah.
3: This dude is so ready and active, man.
0: All right.
3: He don't miss.
0: Let's go.
4: Okay, who's the jerk?
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6: I still think you're a jerk.
5: You get to be our moral compass.
6: No, wait, you're a jerk.
5: It's time to find out. Am I the jerk?
7: Look what you did, you little jerk.
0: The faces Jax is making are funny. He's just making these silly faces at me. I see you.
3: Yeah.
0: Stop it. Boys
3: out here making ojitos, doing little eyes. Yeah. We see you, my man.
0: I make funny faces at you. All right. Well, this one has to do with making your parents pay you to babysit your siblings. So, Jax, I want to know what you think about this. Do you think your mom should pay your older siblings to babysit you?
2: No.
0: You think they should do it for free?
2: Yeah.
0: Okay, well then let me read it.
3: Really? For free?
0: It says,
3: nothing in life is free.
0: I am 20 and I have an 11.

0: 7-year-old little sister. Last weekend, when my grandfather passed away, my parents flew out for his funeral. My parents asked me if I could watch my sister for the weekend at my apartment. I had agreed and asked my parents how much they'd pay me, and they said they'd let me know when they get back what they had because they were low on money and the trip was going to put them back. So basically, my sister stayed for the whole weekend. I bought her a bunch of kid-friendly groceries. We had a lot of fun together. Sunday night, when my parents came to pick her up and they start to leave, and I said, what about my money?
1: Oh, wait, where's my money? Yeah.
0: They got very awkward. They decided it wasn't necessary for all the things they've done for me.
1: Yikes.
0: And I was her sister, so I should be happy to help. I said, no, you need to pay me. I reminded them of the groceries I bought, the pizza. Everything.
1: So you had receipts.
0: Oh, man. They got upset. They left. I texted them saying I expected them to pay me within the week.
1: You gave them a deadline.
0: Or I would no longer be helping out. They just replied with, we are your parents, not a bank. Sorry for your confusion, but there was never a money agreement. Since it was such a big deal to you, we don't need your help again.
1: Oh, no thank you. No thank you again, ever.
0: Am I the jerk for wanting my parents to pay me for watching my little sister, Katie?
1: Katie.
0: Well. Thoughts, Jax? You said...
2: Jerk.
1: Gosh!
0: Jerk for asking the parents to pay you?
2: And also, about the piggy bank thing, I learned this. I just saw it one day, and then I just like, oh, what's... They said M-O-M, which stands for mom.
0: Mom, yeah. It
2: stands for made of money.
1: Made of... So you saying jerk because you're expecting your parents to always pay you for something. He's going, why? You shouldn't expect parents to always pay. They buy so many other things for you. Like, no. You shouldn't expect that. It's already been paid at some point. You just owe your parents that.
0: Jax, can you go talk to my teenagers, my 12 and 14-year-old, and tell them these things?
2: Sure.
0: Tell them, mom.
1: Sure. You got to pay him, though.
0: Of course I do. DZ, what do you think? Jerk or not the jerk? Because you had to babysit your little sister.
1: Yeah, and I was never expected. I never expected money.
0: I would never expect my sisters to get paid to watch me.
1: Quite frankly, I never expected anything. I was just happy that I was able to like just do and be trusted, and you know, I was given that
0: it wasn't a choice.
1: Responsibility, right? But it was like, yeah, I was given that title, that job. Like it wasn't a choice. I just had to do it. It was family. But you did buy a lot, right? You did put your money in, and you're no longer a baby, though.
0: Think
1: that's
0: about
1: the
0: when
1: thing.
0: When you're 20, though, you're broke, man, usually. Yeah. You're not rolling in money at 20 unless you have some crazy business.
1: True.
0: And most don't, or you're some influencer these days.
1: True, but then I also do need to say, I had my little sister babysitting for us in the first few years of life with our oldest, who's about to be 5, right? She babysat. We paid her. Basically live-in nannied. So what's the difference at the end of the day when you transcend it over time? Like, it doesn't change for me, so I do agree with you. Got to compensate somehow.
0: Should we send your mom a bill? Jax gave the thumbs up right there.
1: Jax, be careful, my boy.
0: Oh, Jax, you're funny.
1: Be careful what you wish
0: Jax
1: for.
0: Jax is our pint-sized personality. He turned 10 yesterday. He's from Franklin, and he's really, really funny. All right, so she wants to know if she's a jerk for wanting her parents to pay her for watching her little sister.
1: It's conflicting, man, because you don't want to say no, not the jerk, but right. At the same time, well, how do you expect somebody that's young and getting established to continue to be established if you're constantly expecting free work out of them?
0: Well, somebody texted in and said, I feel like it depends on how often they ask you to watch your siblings.
1: I'll give you that. But you also didn't have a conversation. So if you're expecting some type of compensation, I would understand why you'd go, you ain't going to give me nothing for this? Nothing.
0: I guess I was just getting at when I was 20, I still took my laundry home. Yep. I still got excited for my mom to cook me dinner. Like, I was totally still mooching off my parents at 20, which may or may not be the right thing. But now I would, you know, now I wouldn't.
1: Don't sound like they are. For some reason, it doesn't sound like they're still
0: mooching off
1: their parents.
0: All this stuff. Give me money.
1: Right. Like, I came and contributed to y'all, and you guys aren't even going to pay me back. It sounds like their family is a lot more like, you know, even payment here.
0: Yeah.
1: Right?
0: Somebody texted in, total jerk. I'm the oldest.
1: Ooh, okay. Says the oldest.
0: All right, we're going to talk to you guys next.
3: 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Well, the problem is, we can't hear you. So call or text Ali and DZ right now. That solves the problem. 414-533-1037. Talk soon.

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2: I still think you're a jerk.
1: You get to be our moral compass.
2: No, wait, you're a jerk.
1: It's time to find out. Am I the jerk?
3: Look what you did, you little jerk.
4: So she wants to know, her name is Katie, she wants to know if she's a jerk for asking her parents to pay her to watch her little sister for the weekend. She's 20, her sister's 11, and we have our pint-sized personality, Jax from Franklin, in here, and he's 10. So good morning, Jax.
5: Good morning.
4: And you have siblings in their 20s. Your mom had a couple, and then she had you and your other siblings. She had a couple rounds. I love the modern family we got so going on.
6: We might have had some babysitting going on in y'all family.
4: He gave the thumbs
6: he
4: up.
6: He said, yeah, we did.
4: Jax, when you're on the radio, nobody sees the thumbs up. You got everybody likes to not. Yeah, yes. There you go. Yes.
6: He said, but we're streaming. You got cameras. What are you talking about? The people will see me.
4: Oh, man. All right. Well, let's start with Carl and Indy. He's pretty brave today. That's all I'm going to say.
6: Carl.
4: Carl, good morning.
7: Morning, buenos dias.
6: Buenos dias.
4: Buenos dias.
6: Ah, there you go, chiming in there. Jax. Thank you, Jax.
5: Sup.
6: Sup.
4: Carl's pretty cool, Jax. I think you would like him. So, Carl, we want to know, which way are you going? Is she the jerk for making her parents pay her to watch her little sister?
7: Definitely not the jerk, because number one, she expects the money, and then number two, the parents are the jerks because they said, well, we're going to give you the money, but instead, she did not receive the money. So,
6: wait, did the parents say they were going to pay her?
4: Well, they said, we'll talk about it later.
6: Oh, that's right. Well, and to me, as a child, I would take that as like, all right, then we're going to talk about it later then.
4: They said they'd let me know when they get back what they had because they were low on money and this trip was going to put them back. That's what she said.
6: See, that's not a parent agreeing to pay you. That's saying, we'll see.
4: Not at all.
6: Not at all.
4: Not at all.
6: Yikes.
4: Dang.
6: But Carl's sticking to it, though. He's saying, no, not the jerk. You should be assuming that you're going to get paid if you had even an inkling of a conversation.
4: Bella and Kenosha texted in, OMG, stop being so selfish and have some fun with your little

0: sister jerk.
1: I mean, is that true though? Are your little siblings fun when you're that far in age,
0: My sister was 8 years older than me, just like you and your sister, DZ. Angie's 8 years younger than you.
1: She is.
0: And Penny never got paid to watch me. Are you kidding? I was the best thing that ever happened to her.
1: I couldn't tell you the first time or last time
0: she got to watch me. You're welcome.
1: Parents never paid me to watch my sibling. No, never.
0: All right, Carl, thanks for calling. I'd be shocked if everybody else says jerk, okay?
1: We'll see.
2: Yeah. All right, Carl. I love you guys. And you're doing a good job, Jax.
3: Thank you.
0: Aww.
1: Talk to you later, Carl.
0: All right, peace. Bye, Carl. Fine. Right. Let's go to Julie in Oak Creek, one of our regulars, called 5 days in a row. Hey, Julie.
4: Buenos dias.
0: Jax just did that face.
4: Jax was quick with that. Good job.
1: He knows Spanish. You ain't know he was bilingual?
0: Are you bilingual, Jax?
3: Not that much. I can speak Spanish, but like...
0: Well, you did move from California 4 years ago. There's a lot more Spanish, especially.
1: He knows more than he's letting on. Knows.
0: Mm-hmm. All right, so which way are you going, Julie, for asking your parents to pay you?
4: Jerk.
1: Mm-hmm. Yeah.
4: I think she's a jerk. I think it would have been okay if she would have said, hey, can you at least reimburse me for the groceries because it wasn't something that I had planned for in my budget.
0: Makes sense.
4: But to demand to be paid to watch your sibling, girl,
1: bye.
4: Get out of here.
1: She said, girl, bye.
0: Somebody texted in and said, not the jerk. I pay my son if it's a full day. He only works one day a week and needs extra cash, but he only gets paid if we agree on it ahead of time.
1: It's got to be ahead of time. And ahead of time, they said, they will see. They will see. That's not an agreement.
0: They said it was a whole weekend. I'm like, well, it's family.
1: It is. And unfortunately, that's it. It's family.
0: Your family to come stay with you. Let's say I went to visit my aunt and uncle and they're like, here's your bill for the weekend. I'd be like, excuse me?
1: Well, we're at bed and breakfast. You ate all of our food. Like, you stayed.
0: What?
1: See, but those are different agreements. It's not like if you had been like shipped off to go stay with family. Yeah, maybe that your family would have given your aunt or uncle a little bit of money to take care of you for the weekend. It is. It is a weekend after all, but no.
4: Right.
1: Nah, Julie's still taking to it. It's a jerk.
4: That's a different circumstance. If you're staying with family, they are already agreeing to that and that there might be some costs incurred with regard to that.
1: Versus you.
4: But no, I mean, and this is a funeral. Like, they didn't have a choice. So this was a funeral they had to go to. So they had an unexpected expense. And now you're demanding even more of an expense for a funeral.
1: You're making it worse. When you already knew that they said on the front end, hey, this is going to set us back because it's unexpected. We're kind of short on cash as it is. We'll talk about it later.
0: Yeah.
1: You should have taken that as the, I ain't getting paid. Mm-hmm. For real, though.
0: Yeah,
4: exactly.
1: Parents
0: are not paying you, and they're never going to talk to you about it.
4: But kids want to be paid for breathing air nowadays.
0: Tell me about it. I know. Trust me. Trust me. I know, Julie. They think I'm a bank, just like Jax said. Mom's a bank.
4: Come on.
1: Made of money, Mom.
0: Man. Dang. All right, Julie. Yep. So we're split down the middle. Thanks for calling.
4: You're welcome. Have a good day. Good job, Jax.
1: His kid. Bye, Julie. Much love.
0: All right, so Jax, we have one caller left. It's Chris in Greenfield. Do you want to welcome him to the show?
5: Yes.
0: Say, Chris. What? Chris, welcome to Am I the Jerk?
5: Chris, welcome to Am I the Jerk?
0: Awesome.
6: Good morning. Good morning, y'all. Good morning, Jax. Appreciate it.
3: You're welcome. Buenos dias.
6: Buenos dias.
0: Buenos dias. So we want to know, is she the jerk for asking her parents to pay her to watch her little sister, Chris?
6: I think this morning she's going to have to be the jerk.
1: Mm-hmm. You got siblings, don't you?
6: I do. I have quite a few, actually.
0: Mm-hmm. How many?
6: Technically, I have 8 siblings, but I only associate, and like my immediate siblings that I've had in my life, I only have 2, and they are my youngest.
1: You said only claim two.
0: Well, that's what everybody in their car is like, same girl.
6: Not that I don't claim them. They're my half-siblings, and I just never really spoke with them. I haven't had that time that I had because my other two younger siblings, they're with my mother. They're through my mother.
0: That's what I was gonna say. A lot of times, yeah. Half siblings don't even live in the same house if you're in different cities, so you don't get to know them.
1: Different states,
0: yeah.
1: Right.
0: You don't switch back and forth.
6: But even that, like I was one of those kids that had to grow up watching my siblings, and I was never the type to, you know, hey, am I going to get paid for this? Am I going to get reimbursed for this? And that's kind of why I'm going along the lines of she's a jerk. One. Just the situation kind of called for more support versus, you know, demanding payment.
0: Yeah, because
1: it's a funeral.
6: Yep. Yeah, and it's your little sibling, it's family, which, you know, you should be there for family. It's especially, like I said, going back to the situation. The situation just calls for you being there for family.
1: Support. Right. To support. I mean, she already did that by buying the grocery, stepping up. Like, she kind of felt the need to step in, right? Mm-hmm. Not be reimbursed.
6: No, for sure. But it kind of sounds like, I mean, correct me if I'm wrong, but it kind of sounded like she expected reimbursement as well as payment for doing the job.
1: Yep.
6: Which I agree with you, DZ, how you said that was never said, it was never finalized, and the payment to her was never agreed from both parties. It was just kind of tossed in the air and said, you know, we'll see what happens. And she went along with it. She didn't, you know, pause it right there like, hey, does this mean it's going to happen? Does it not?
1: Is this an IOU? Right.
6: Yeah. She still agreed to it. She still, you know, played her part. And I think she should take it as that. Like, you played your part in being there for family.
0: Yeah.
1: That part.
0: Ding,
1: ding, ding.
0: Well, Chris, thank you so much. You're rounding it out today with Big Old Jerk.
6: Of course. Thank you. Y'all have a good morning.
0: Thanks,
6: good
0: Chris.
6: Job, Zach. Keep it up.
0: Jax.
3: Thank you.
1: Let him have my love.
0: Peace. All right. So it's a jerk. I have to agree. Even though I understand why she wanted money at 20 to watch her sibling for the whole weekend, I also get why you're out of your mind asking your parents to pay you when they have. When I, as a parent now, know how much money we spend on these kids, miss
1: daily, and 100% logical to go under the circumstance of a loss, right?
0: That's
1: of a funeral,
0: what makes it icky.
1: You expecting money on the back end too? Yeah. You better take care of
0: your
1: family.
0: Like, why weren't you at the funeral?
1: Right, because clearly you had to take care of family. No babies at the funeral, right? Mm. You did your part.
0: Well, that's it. Am I the jerk? Definitely a jerk. Yeah. Okay,
1: Jackson.
0: Guess what we get to do now? Your favorite thing. Your mom said you love the giveaways, and you try to call.
1: Yeah. Listen to that boy.
0: She said,
1: yes, sir.
0: You try to call and you try to win every day.
3: Yeah, I always get on there, but I don't.
0: Oh, you end up being one of the callers, but not the right one. Yeah.
1: Now you get to be on this side, the fun side. We get to give them to somebody.
0: Yeah, I'm gonna even let you answer the phones.
7: Okay.
0: Okay. So I need you to pick what number we're going to pick, because we're only going to play one song and you're going to have to go through all these people. So don't go too high. Don't go above 25 or 30, I'd say.
3: What number
0: is in your mind right now?
3: One right now.
0: Huh?
3: One.
1: Number one? You should go a little bit higher than that. Maybe different.
3: 10.
0: 10.
1: 10? Okay. Ooh, okay.
3: I heard you talking about that, yes.
0: Okay, today. You heard that, Jax?
3: Yeah.
0: Yesterday, I told the story of how some listener got really mad at us on our Facebook and went off about how they were caller 10, and then they hang up on me, and I was like, but we don't ask for caller 10, so that means what you heard was you're caller 10, click, and they think they won, and we gypped them, and I'm like, we didn't gyp you. You weren't the winner.
1: But now Jax done changed it up, because yesterday we were like, we rarely ever say caller 10. Y'all are bugging.
0: Yeah.
1: Jax, you listen for real, dude. Oh, yeah. I like it.
3: Whoever that was, you better get number 10.
1: My guy.
0: Ayo. All right. 414-533-1037. Jax is about to come answer these phones. Caller 10, you're going to see Matt Rife at Fiserv Forum on November 7th. Good luck. 414-533-1037. Oh, he's ready to go.
1: He got the phone in his hand.
0: I like your ambition, Jax. Let's answer these. Kiss FM.

0: we got to talk to Christy this morning, who's calling in Glendale.
1: Christy, Glendale. What's the word up in Glendale, Christy?
0: Hey, Christy, good morning.
2: Good morning, everyone. Weather's actually beautiful today. I'm not sweating.
1: I'm not sweating. Girl, me and you
2: very
1: both.
2: Happy.
0: It's pretty nice today. I'm with you on that. How did Jax do, our pint-sized personality, when he answered the phone?
2: Jax is doing a great job. Aww. Great job, Jax.
3: Thank you.
2: You're welcome.
0: He picked caller 10, and it's working out for you, Christy, because you're going to Matt Rife, baby.
2: I am so excited.
1: Big Matt Rife fan.
2: My birthday is November 5th, so that'll just tie into the weekend.
1: Perfect. Oh, girl, you got birthday plans.
2: Mm-hmm. I got birthday plans. I love it. I love it.
0: Amazing. Well, have a great time at Matt Rife. Don't hang up. I need to get some more info from you, okay?
2: Okay. Sounds good. Thank you, guys.
1: You're so welcome. Hold on. Nice.
0: All right. Coming up next, we're going to talk to Jax more. Oh, you're not done.
1: Jax. We're just getting warmed up.
0: He was ready to leave. He's like, oh, we're done.
3: No, I was just picking up a cap.
0: Oh, you lost the cap. Okay.
3: Yeah.
0: Well, I'm glad you're getting the cap because they take those away from you at venues and it drives me crazy. He's talking about the cap from his drink.
1: Diabolical why they do that, man. Now my drink is going to spill because you took my cap.
0: So annoying. Mm-hmm. But we're going to come back in a second, Jax, and we're going to talk to you. And I have to do a public apology involving Doug. The dog, the tripod.
1: Oh?
0: Yeah, we have to apologize, DZ, you too.
1: That's not my dog.
0: Yeah, you do. It's the studio dog. Welcome.
1: Part-time ownership.
0: Correct.
1: Like a stepfather.
0: Yes, and it's a weird question.
1: Step uncle?
3: You are the stepfather.
1: Jax, you're a funny kid.
0: You're funny, Jax. We got some questions for you. We're going to talk about you being the pint-sized personality and my public apology next. Hold on, everybody.
4: Allie and DZ in the

0: Sit down, Doug. We have a public apology to make right now.
1: Apparently, we're going on an apology tour. I didn't know we had to make.
0: Yep. 103.
1: Did you say this is the judge's room now?
2: Yeah.
1: We're in a courtroom now. This is a court of law, bro.
0: It sure is. Judge Alley has arrived. Thank you very much.
1: Shout out to Jax, the judge in the house.
0: Jax is our pint-sized personality. He's 10. He's from Franklin. Hey, Jax.
2: Hello.
0: I have to do an apology tour for Doug. I put him up here by us now. He's sitting up here by the microphone. But, Jax, how are you liking your time in the studio so far?
2: Super, super goody.
0: Your He's mom submitted you on 1037kissfm.com, a video of you.
1: Which you can still do if you try to have a pint-sized personality like Jax.
0: Yes, you totally can. So you got picked. You're one of our winners. We've been having them every week. And you got to meet my dog, Doug, the tripod. You didn't know he only had three legs, huh?
2: No.
1: You didn't? Oh.
0: What'd you think when you saw his three legs?
2: I was just like, oh, is this a normal dog from that one side? And then I see him turn around going like over there. I'm like, he has three legs? What?
1: So this is not a normal dog from the other side. No. It's a tripod dog.
0: Yeah. He lost a leg. He came in as a stray to Matic, which is, you know, Milwaukee area domestic animal control. He came in as a stray and he had a broken leg and it wasn't healing right. So they had to amputate it. So he's only two, but he's runs like a puppy. I mean, this guy chasing rabbits yesterday, I thought he was going to catch the rabbit in the yard. That's how fast he is. He's fast.
1: And that's why you didn't notice that he didn't have all four legs, because he still moves so good like a three, like a four-legged dog would. That's why you'll notice he's only got three, man.
0: Yeah. So I
1: He's shocked. But his face.
0: He is. I have to, and now he's over here trying to smell everything. Douglas! Mm-hmm.
1: See? He moves like a dog with four legs. Ain't nothing slowing that boy down.
0: Now he's in my lap. Look
1: he said, no, you hold me on your lap.
0: Unbelievable. Okay, well, let me just get to the apology so I can put him down.
1: Yeah, what are we apologizing for?
0: Can your mom come on with us?
2: Yes, come in, mama.
0: Is it okay if she comes on the fourth mic? Okay, mom, go over there to that other mic if you don't mind, mom. I need you right now. I'm going to make this apology. So his mom, Angie, hey, girl. Hey, so she's the one who has six kids and found out that she was pregnant when she was 8 months pregnant with the final one. And that was the most fascinating story I've ever heard. She had only gained 5 pounds. I could tell the story all day. So thank you for being an open book, but I have to apologize. Did you see Doug trying to tear up her shoes, DZ?
3: Nope, I did not. I did not. Sorry, I'm setting up mom on the mic and with headphones over on this side here. Mm. Can you hear yourself there?
2: Yeah.
3: Good.
2: Yeah.
3: Nice. Awesome.
0: Okay, so I'm sorry that he was chewing up all of your shoes. Did he destroy anything?
4: No, he did not. Thank goodness.
0: He took something out of her purse.
1: What did he take?
0: He took a toy out of her purse.
4: He enjoyed my Disney magnetic turtle on her purse.
1: Wait, a magnetic turtle?
2: The baby turtle from Finding Nemo.
1: No. Yeah. Like, wait, we talking about Squirt?
0: Yeah.
1: No, not Noggin. Dude, that one?
0: We were on the air. I turn around and Doug has it in his mouth and it's not his toy. It's off of her purse, which he ripped off and started playing. He thought it was a toy.
1: Uh-huh.
0: So he was on the ground chewing it and she's like, it's okay. I go, no, it's not.
1: Is it a plushie? You said it's magnetic.
4: The hands are like clamp onto my purse. So
1: the holder. Got it.
0: So Doug totally ripped it off and was trying to chew it like it was a stuffy toy.
1: Yep.
0: And I was like, Douglas.
2: I thought he was about to rip it off, his head off.
0: I did too. I had to rip Doug's mouth open. You guys are so afraid of these pit bulls. I had to rip open his teeth. I had his teeth in my hand to get this toy out of his mouth.
1: And the jowl.
0: I got it.
1: We make it sound crazy.
0: Yeah. So that's all. I just wanted to apologize to you, Mom. I'm sorry he was chewing your shoe. Thank you. He's all right. No, he's perfect. Oh, my God. I'm obsessed. Okay. So, Jax, we want to talk to you, though, about being a pint-sized personality and what you think about it. Is this what you pictured? I love asking the kids that.
2: I don't really know what I was going to picture.
0: What did you think would happen when you came into the KISS studio?
2: I was just like, host with you guys. That's really all.
1: You didn't have a huge expectation. You were just coming in to hang out.
0: Was there anything you want to talk about that on the radio, maybe? Did you have an idea for like a topic or anything you wanted to discuss that we haven't talked about on the air that you think kids would enjoy your age?
2: I don't know.
0: No.
1: Right. I mean, are you enjoying your summer so far? Because, right, like you're in school age, man. So everybody, all of your homies, they might be listening right now. They might not be because, right, depending on what you're at in your day, sometimes you're on your way to school. But are you guys enjoying your summer? Have you done everything you've wanted to so far?
2: Yeah, pretty much.
1: Pretty much.
2: And at school, if any of these kids who are listening to the radio with their mom or dad, if at your school, you do the quick brown frog. No, not the quick.
0: Oh, he's talking about the sentence we used the other day. He's talking, he heard us talking about the
1: The quick brown fox jumps over the lazy dog.
0: That uses every letter in the alphabet. Is that what you're talking about,
2: Jax?
0: Yeah,
2: and I do it cursively, so I have to learn my cursive.
0: They teach you cursive?
1: Yeah. You write that sentence in school?
2: Yeah.
1: In cursive. That's actually super cool.
0: Dang.
2: One time, we did it for like every school in the that has it. And like every school, and then they gave it to us. And one of the people in my school got, in every school in this Wisconsin, got my school.
0: Yeah.
2: Someone for fourth grade when I was in third grade got picked.
0: Oh. Dang. Okay.
1: And they had good penmanship, I'm assuming. Yeah. Like the calligraphy was on point.
0: Nice.
1: That's pretty solid, dude.
2: And so, then the next year it happened again, but not with the whole world.
0: Do you know cursive then?
2: Yeah.
0: You do?
1: That's cool.
2: Oh, not everyone.
0: They cannot do it.
2: Yeah. Not everyone knows. Lots of people do not know cursive.
0: No.
2: Yeah.
0: And you know what else I learned about cursive is I was looking at like a font the other day somebody had put just on a flyer. And we were at a restaurant, and the boys go, "What's with that word?" They had it was a mixture of cursive and plain letters. And I thought, "Oh, that's a cursive R." And I don't know why it's in that word that's not cursive. So my kids didn't know, were confused by what the R was.
1: Because the hybrid. And
0: they were like, "What is that?" I'm like, "It's an R. It's a cursive R."
1: I have to call myself out. Allie, and you and I have similar penmanship. Dude, we have this weird cursive print that just flows in writing. I don't know how you do an R in cursive when you're writing print and everything else, but sometimes my A will flow in with like yes. my N or something, and then it's like the cursive hybrid of me just writing in natural flow, right? But if it was print, if it was typed, there's got no reason.
0: It was like a flyer on the table. You know, they have things on the table you can read.
1: Yeah.
0: And it had like the R, and I wish I could remember the word, but I was like, that's no wonder. And it was funny that they didn't visually understand it because they don't know cursive, but I was like, it's an R.
1: It's an R. What are you talking about?
0: Come on.
1: It's an R. Everybody knows an R.
0: Well, Jax, you're going to be able to sign your name, so that's good. You're going to need to for all the checks you're going to sign when you're a big boss. Got it?
1: We got to ask, are you a Jax or a Jackson? Like, are you named after Jackson Briggs, the Mortal Kombat character?
0: Is it just Jax?
1: Might be a question for mom.
2: Yeah, my name's literally just Jax.
0: J-A-X. Oh, it's never just Jax, mom.
1: It's never just Jax. It's straight up Jax, like J-A-X. Yep. Oh, you the cool Jax.
0: Heck yeah. What's your middle name?
2: Carter.
0: Nice. I almost named Owen Carter.
2: Hold up.
1: He said hold up.
2: If one of my friends is listening to the radio right now, his name is Carter. We went to the same school. We've always been watching this together. Shout out, Carter.
0: What school? You want to give your school a shout out and all the teachers?
2: Living Hope Lutheran School. Shout out to that school and my friend Carter who always listens to it.
0: Aww.
1: Another fan of the station. Shout out, Carter, dog.
0: Well, you've done a great job today as being a pint-sized personality. You've done an amazing job. Is there anything else you want to know before you leave today that you want to ask us? Because we're an open book and now or never. I mean, it's not often we say ask us anything on the show.
2: Well, I don't really know.
1: We're good.
0: This is great. And whoever texted in, don't yell at Doug. Doug's fine. He's literally in a ball on my lap living his best life, okay?
1: Doug couldn't get yelled at even in a yelling fight.
0: Yeah, Doug is still living his best life while I'm yelling at him.
1: Facts.
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3: Okay, people, mine starts here.

0: game. Can I go?
1: No, you're already in here, dog.
2: Dude, DZ's the one who told me about this. He said, did you hear about the fake calculator app? And I said, no, what are you talking about?
1: Yeah, it randomly came up on my page, or like the Newsbreak app. So random apps that you have, speaking of apps, mm-hmm. Have like a news site, and it said one of the top fake apps or whatever. And I was like, fake apps? What do you mean fake apps? And sure enough, it's one of these apps that people be using to be unfaithful to their spouses, dog. It's a dang calculator app.
2: It's a cheating app, basically.
1: It's like a vault app.
2: I can tell you about this because I've been cheated on, and I've busted a man using an app to cheat. Similar story, but not a calculator app. Basically, he was using an app to message her because when the affair started, I could see on the phone bill they were texting like 5 times a second. Like, mm-hmm. I'm not even kidding. Like, wow. It was like all day long, crazy. It was like obsessive, and they were texting nonstop all day when they were supposed to be working. And so I said, you'd better knock this off. And then he got an app to message her on that looks like something else, and that's how they were then communicating.
1: So it's a covert app,
2: and that's how I busted him, was he fell asleep with it open and I saw the messages like a dummy, you know. So I was like, oh, what's this? That was 15 years ago. So now they've taken it up a notch and made it look like a calculator. I would never know my man was cheating if it looked like a calculator.
1: Here's the thing. Wouldn't it be suspicious if a phone that already has a calculator pre-installed magically has another calculator installed?
2: What
1: is the difference that calculator does that the one that's on your phone doesn't? Because depending on who you are, most calculators, even on iPhone, I know this is already a thing on Androids. I know you're an Android guy. That's why I pointed you, Ed. But they have scientific calculators. You could do conversions on there. It's such an evolved calculator that having a completely separate app for something would be a red flag. It should be a red flag. Mm-hmm. Like, why do you have a calculator app? Why do you have a photo album app? We have all of these things pre-installed on our phones.
2: Yeah. Sometimes you want it to do more or something. I don't know. Maybe you're trying to cheat on a test. I don't know.
1: But that's what I mean. We have pull out your calculator on your phone right now. You could turn that stock calculator into a scientific calculator. So even the excuse to this is a scientific calculator for my job, a little strange.
2: Oh, listen to this. Somebody said a police friend of mine told me teens use this to communicate too, so the parents don't see it. Good to know.
1: Wow. So they got little side apps so that they can do hustles.
2: I was just going through Owen's phone for the first time in a minute the other day because he's 14, and I don't do it often because he's so private, but he's 14, so through it. I don't care what anybody with technology.
1: I'm going through your phone at 14. I don't care how good of a kid you are.
2: He went on a walk with Doug and left it, and I went, yes! Because he never leaves it. I mean, never. And I was like, dun, dun, dun, dun, dun, dun, dun. And it was nothing. It was stupid stuff. It was like, you know,
1: whole lot of
2: games and
3: that's
2: history.
3: Good.
2: No, it's great. Yeah. There was no juice in there, let me tell you. It's the most boring 14-year-old ever. You want to go to the phones and see what they're going to say?
3: Sure.
2: Why not? We're talking about this fake calculator app that people are using to cheat. Hi, Kiss. Who's this?
4: This is Aaron from Racine.
1: Hey, Aaron.
2: Been a minute. Good morning.
1: Yeah, we got to get your theme song, right? You got called 5 days in a row, got your own theme song.
2: And you get to meet Ed the IT guy. Look at you. I don't know if that's a blessing.
1: But I wouldn't brag about it.
3: It's a blessing. No, I would. Got any technical issues that I can assist with?
1: Wouldn't brag to
2: too many people. He'll get on it. It'll take a few days.
3: Burn. That's it. I'm leaving.
2: I'm teasing. Okay, so Aaron, what's up? You hear what we're talking about?
4: I did, and I wanted to say that this app has been around for at least 5 years.
1: The fake calculator app has?
4: Yes.
2: Oh, geez.
4: Because I found somebody that used it.
1: She's got experience.
4: And so you can delete the calculator that's on your phone, that comes already on your phone, so you don't have two calculators.
2: Oh, it's like how they force you to have all the widgets. You don't have to have the widgets. Yeah, I know what you're saying. Yes. Oh, yeah.
1: So you could have circumvented and be like, I don't like the stock calculator, so I downloaded my own.
2: Well, somebody texted in and said, I have a second one. It's used for real estate calculations to determine property value. So I guess some people, if you have a math job.
1: Specific jobs, if you got a specific calculator to help you, you know, figure out APRs and stuff like that. But again, if you know percentages and know how to make those calculations algorithmically, you don't need an extra calculator for that unless it's like an app that stores that information and tracks it chronologically. Because sure, most apps ain't going to do that for you.
2: Aaron, how did you say you knew about this fake calculator?
1: Ran across some dude.
4: somebody that used it.
1: Yeah. Guy was using it. Some dude was literally using it.
2: What a jerk.
1: And so is this app, is it a messaging app? Is it like WhatsApp where you can, you know, message people? Is it just a vault where you like...

0: save pictures, or like what's this app actually used for?
1: It's both. You can save pictures, conversations, and you can also text on it.
0: Wow. People are getting sleazier and sleazier.
2: Oh, yeah. I can't remember the app I found, but it was like some side texting app where if you didn't, it was meant for people that didn't have text. So you could download an app and text somebody, and it gave you like a Google voice number or something.
3: Yeah, yeah.
2: You know,
3: oh,
2: it was
3: I
2: like
3: remember
2: a
3: those.
2: Fake. Yeah, I remember
3: yeah.
2: those.
3: Oh, yeah.
2: And it was something like that. But apparently you just got to get the second calculator. Lovely.
1: Yeah. It's sad, but people do anything, unfortunately.
2: Why are you in a relationship if you have to go to the point where you have to download an app to cheat, you lunatics? Get out of the relationship. I don't, or stop cheating. Pick a lane.
1: I agree.
2: What's the problem here?
0: Pick a lane.
2: You can just sleep with whoever you want. If yeah. you're single, everybody.
0: Yeah, that's,
2: my God.
0: That is very true.
2: Sheesh. Sorry. Trigger.
0: What other apps are out there, man?
2: Okay. All right, 414-533-1037. Aaron, thanks for sharing what you know about this app, okay?
1: Okay, you're welcome.
2: Thanks.
0: Thank you, bye.
2: And call us, tell us all the other apps so we can bust people right now.
3: Do you think that...
4: You know how you're screaming at your radio with your opinion right now? The problem is, we can't hear you. So call or text Allie and DZ right now. That solves the problem. 414-533-1037. Talk soon.

0: Okay, so Ed the IT guy and I went deep on these apps. Apparently, there's a lot of apps where you can cheat. Fake calculator apps. Lovely.
1: Yeah.
0: But you can. It does look... Ed, you were going to ask what? If it works like a real calculator?
2: Yeah.
0: It does. Curious. It does. So you decide... Well, the one I'm looking at is showing a video. You pick which mode you want to be in. So the front can be a calculator. The front could be other... It doesn't have to look like a calculator. You said it.
1: It could be what else? What else could it be? It could be a calculator.
0: Let me see here in the video. It's showing me you can click on photos. Like nobody, I don't think any, so many ways to get in.
1: It could be a million different apps, right? Mm-hmm. Basically, it doesn't have to only be a calculator.
0: It's like there's games on it. So there's all kinds of ways to hide what you're doing on it.
1: But my question was then in turn, right? Do you have to, do you have to only

0: only save things on there, right? Like, because unless you're able to send messages, you're still receiving messages on your regular phone. But no, Ed was talking about how you can hide any app within that app. So all it is, it's like a secret vault app that you can hide your messages in within somebody else.
1: What app would I hide inside the secret app? What, like,
2: you
1: what?
2: You could use, like, you've heard of, like, WhatsApp?
1: Yeah.
2: Or, yeah, so, like, instead of having WhatsApp visibly on your phone, like on the home screen, instead,
1: you hide it in the app.
2: You hide the app within this fake calculator
1: How?
2: App.
1: It lets you.
0: You put it inside. Oh. I don't know.
2: Download the app and find out.
1: You're the IT guy. Come on.
2: Oh, you just. It's just like a.
0: That sounds diabolical.
2: A folder. It is diabolical.
1: So you open it and then you can pull. It's like literally your folders. You don't have an iPhone, Ed, but it's like the folders on the iPhone where you open it to get to the app. And
0: how
1: then,
0: you can make so folders inside of a subfolder. You're basically putting your WhatsApp inside of your calculator app.
1: What's wrong with us?
0: And then you got to go into your fake calculator app to be able to get into your WhatsApp
1: when
0: so you can
1: get
0: message side pieces. And that is diabolical.
1: Have humans always been this shady? I mean, to this level, it's the calculation.
2: Oh, yeah.
1: It's the calculation for me, guys.
0: Yeah.
2: Nice, nice. Yes,
0: no, I follow.
2: No,
0: I follow.
2: I bet 100 years ago, people, instead of the calculator app, they were just training carrier pigeons to their side pieces. Just...
1: They must have.
2: You know, I got,
1: this is crazy.
2: Imagine, like, you're kind of suspicious of your partner. They're doing sketchy stuff, and they're like, you know, he's in his calculator quite often.
0: He's
2: like,
0: he's always crunching numbers.
2: He's always crunching
1: He's ignoring me because he's stressed out about money.
0: He doesn't work in accounting, yet he's always calculating something.
2: Oh, he loves budgeting. That's why he's just in that app all the time.
1: Oh, he loves budgeting, all right.
0: To go to these great lengths, I think you already have to be a specially type of, like, narcissistic or just ill person. Mm-hmm. To go to the depths of not only wanting to be unfaithful, but then calculating, like you
1: it's
0: said.
1: It's calculated. Abby. Like, having been cheated on, it's crazy the lengths they go to.
0: Getting apps in sub-apps, messaging people, and then hiding conversations. Like, it's got to be much more daunting and stressful to live your life that way.
1: Listen to this. When I got cheated on in one situation that was the most traumatic, and I busted him with the side app trying to have the affair, right? He was messaging her with some side app. Mm-hmm. And then when he got busted, you want to talk about people being calculated, he then called his IT guy at work, who he was friends with, and asked a different way. The IT guy was married and totally uncomfortable because we were all friends. And I'm like, what is going on? You're putting your coworkers in these positions because you're so insistent on cheating, you lunatic.
0: Do we think
2: that's crazy?
1: Just get out.
0: This is an outdated method, though. Like, now we got so many points of, like, privacy and conversation with facial recognition and passwords. You could just hide apps on your phone.
1: Right.
0: And you don't need a side fake calculator app to
1: hide
0: anything.
1: So my niece
0: and
1: nephew did with Snapchat. My nephew's like, oh, she, because my sister didn't know when you look on the iPhone, she thought you could search the app. But
0: no, I think you can pretty much hide whatever you want nowadays.
1: Yeah.
0: And sure, if you have an untrusting relationship, your partners don't have passwords and stuff like that. But I just think, like, there's literally no fathomable way that this ever works out.
1: This is crazy.
2: What happened to the burner phone?
0: That makes it even worse.
2: It's another thing I got to charge.
0: Oh, right. Come on, son.
1: Another thing I got to charge.
0: Now you got two girls and two phones? Come on, son.
1: Damn, dude. Pick a lane, like I said.
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2: I still think you're a jerk.
1: You get to be our moral compass.
2: No, wait, you're a jerk.
1: It's time to find out. Am I the jerk?
3: Look what you did, you little jerk.
4: The faces Jax is making are funny. He's just making these silly faces at me. I see you.
5: Yeah.
4: Stop
5: boys,
4: it.
5: Boys out here making ojitos, doing little eyes. Yeah. We see you. We see you,
4: I
5: my man.
4: I can make funny faces at you. All right. Well, this one has to do with making your parents pay you to babysit your siblings. So, Jax, I want to know what you think about this. Do you think your mom should pay your older siblings to babysit you?
6: No.
4: Do you think they should do it for free?
6: Yeah.
4: Okay, well then let me read it.
5: Really? For
4: it
5: free?
4: It says, nothing in life is free. I am 20 and I have an 11-year-old little sister. Last weekend, when my grandfather passed away, my parents flew out for his funeral. My parents asked me if I could watch my sister for the weekend at my apartment. I had agreed and asked my parents how much they'd pay me, and they said they'd let me know when they get back what they had because they were low on money and the trip was going to put them back. So basically, my sister stayed for the whole weekend. I bought her a bunch of kid-friendly groceries. We had a lot of fun together. Sunday night when my parents came to pick her up and they start to leave, and I said, what about my money?
5: Oh, wait, where's my money? Yeah.
4: They got very awkward. They decided it wasn't necessary for all the things they've done for me.
5: Yikes.
4: And I was her sister, so I should be happy to help. I said, no, you need to pay me. I reminded them of the groceries I bought, the pizza, everything.
5: Everything. So you had receipts.
4: Oh, man. They got upset. They left. I texted them saying I expected them to pay me within the week.
5: You gave them a deadline.
4: Or I would no longer be helping out. They just replied with, we are your parents, not a bank. Sorry for your confusion, but there was never a money agreement. Since it was such a big deal to you, we don't need your help again.
5: Oh, no thank you. No thank you again, ever.
4: Am I the jerk for wanting my parents to pay me for watching my little sister, Katie?
5: Katie.
4: Well. Thoughts, Jax? You said...
6: Jerk.
4: Gosh!
5: Jerk
4: for asking the parents to pay you?
6: And also, about the piggy bank thing, I learned this. I just saw it one day, and then I just like, oh, what's... They said, M-O-M, which stands for mom.
4: Mom, yeah. It
6: stands for made of money.
5: Made of... So you're saying jerk because you're expecting your parents to always pay you for something. He's going, why? You shouldn't expect parents to always, but they buy so many other things for you, right? Like, no, they should. You shouldn't expect that. It's already been paid at some point. You just owe your parents that.
4: Jax, can you go talk to my teenagers, my 12 and 14 year old, and tell them these things?
6: Sure.
4: Tell them, mom.
5: Sure. You got to pay him, though. You got to pay him.
4: Of course I do.
5: You got to pay him, though.
4: Of course I do. DZ, what do you think? Jerk or not the jerk? Because you had to babysit your little sister.
5: Yeah, and I never expected money.
4: I would never expect my sisters to get paid to watch me.
5: Quite frankly, I never expected anything. I was just happy that I was able to like just do and be trusted, and you know, I was given that
4: it wasn't a choice,
5: responsibility, right? But it was like, yeah, I was given that title, that job, like it wasn't a choice. I just had to do it. It was family. But you did buy a lot, right? You did put your money in, and you're no longer a baby, though.
4: Think
5: that's
4: about
5: the thing.
4: When you're 20, though, you're broke, man. Usually, you're not rolling in money at 20 unless you have some crazy business.
5: True.
4: And most don't, or you're some influencer these days.
5: True, but then I also do need to say I had my little sister babysitting for us in the first few years of life with our oldest, who's about to be 5. Right? She babysat. We paid her. She basically living nannied. So what's the difference at the end of the day when you transcend it over time? Like it doesn't change for me, so I do agree with you. Got to compensate somehow.
4: Should we send your mom a bill?
5: Jax
4: gave the thumbs up right there.
5: Jax, be careful, my boy.
4: Oh, Jax, you're funny.
5: Be careful what you wish
4: Jax
5: for.
4: Jax is our pint-sized personality. He turned 10 yesterday. He's from Franklin, and he's really, really funny. All right, so she wants to know if she's a jerk for wanting her parents to pay her for watching her little sister.
5: That's it's conflicting, man, because you don't want to say no, not the jerk. But at the same time, well, how do you expect somebody that's young and getting established to continue to be established if you're constantly expecting free work out of them?
4: Well, somebody texted in and said, I feel like it depends on how often they ask you to watch your siblings.
5: I'll give you that. But you also didn't have a conversation. So if you're expecting some type of compensation, I would understand why you'd go, you ain't going to give me nothing for this? Nothing.
4: I guess I was just getting at when I was 20, I still took my laundry home. Yep. I still got excited for my mom to cook me dinner. Like, I was totally still mooching off my parents at 20, which may or may not be the right thing. But now I would, you know, now I wouldn't.
5: Don't sound like they are. For some reason, it doesn't sound like they're still mooching off their parents.
4: All this stuff. Give me money.
5: Right. Like I came and contributed to y'all and you guys aren't even going to pay me back. It sounds like their family is a lot more like, you know, even payment here.
4: Yeah.
5: Right.
4: Somebody texted in, total jerk. I'm the oldest.
5: Ooh. Okay. Says the oldest.
4: All right. We're going to talk to you guys next.
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2: I still think you're a jerk.
1: You get to be our moral compass.
2: No, wait, you're a jerk.
1: It's time to find out. Am I the jerk?
3: Look what you did, you little jerk.
4: So she wants to know, her name is Katie, she wants to know if she's a jerk for asking her parents to pay her to watch her little sister for the weekend. She's 20, her sister's 11, and we have our pint-sized personality, Jax from Franklin, in here, and he's 10. So good morning, Jax.
5: Good morning.
4: And you have siblings in their 20s. Your mom had a couple, and then she had you and your other siblings. She had a couple rounds. I love the modern family we got so going on.
6: We might have had some babysitting going on in y'all family.
4: He gave the thumbs
6: up. He said, yeah, we did.
4: Jax, when you're on the radio, nobody sees the thumbs up. You got to give a, everybody likes to not. Yeah, yes. There you go. Yes.
6: He said, but we're streaming. You got cameras. What are you talking about? The people will see me.
4: Oh, man. All right. Well, let's start with Carl and Indy. He's pretty brave today. That's all I'm going to say.
6: Carl,
4: good morning.
7: Morning, buenos dias.
6: Buenos dias.
4: Buenos dias.
6: Ah, there you go. What's chiming in
7: show,
6: there.
7: Jax?
6: Thank you, Jax.
5: Sup.
6: Sup.
4: Carl's pretty cool, Jax. I think you would like him. So he, Carl, we want to know which way you going. Is she the jerk for making her parents pay her to watch her little sister?
7: Definitely not the jerk, because number one, she expects the money. And then number two, the parents are the jerks because they said, well, we're going to give you the money, but instead she did not receive the money. So,
6: wait, did the parents say they were going to pay her?
4: Well, they said, we'll talk about it later.
6: Oh, that's okay. That's right. Well, and to me, as a child, I would take that as like, all right, then we're going to talk about it later then.
4: They said they'd let me know when they get back what they had because they were low on money and this trip was going to put them back. That's what she
6: said. See, that's not a parent agreeing to pay you. That's saying, we'll see. We'll see.
4: Not at all.
6: Not at all.
4: Not at all.
6: Yikes. Dang. But Carl's sticking to it, though. He's saying, no, not the jerk. You should be assuming that you're going to get paid if you had even an inkling of a conversation.
4: Bella and Kenosha texted in, OMG, stop being so selfish and have some fun with your little sister jerk.
6: I mean, is that true though? Are your little siblings fun when you're that far in age, right? Come on.
4: My sister was 8 years older than me, just like you and your sister, DZ. And she's 8 years younger than you.
6: She is.
4: And Penny never got paid to watch me. Are you kidding? I was the best thing that ever happened to her.
6: I couldn't tell you the first
4: time
6: or last
4: time when she got to watch me. You're welcome.
6: Parents never paid me to watch my sibling. No, never.
4: All right, let's. Carl, thanks for calling. I'd be shocked if everybody else says jerk. Okay.
6: We'll see.
7: Yeah. All right, Carl. I love you guys, and you're doing a good job, Jax.
5: Thank you.
4: Aww.
6: Talk to you later, Carl.
4: All right, bye, Carl. Fine. All right. Let's go to Julie in Oak Creek. One of our regulars called 5 days in a row.
6: Julie.
4: Hey, Julie.
8: Buenos dias.
4: Buenos dias. Jax just did that face.
8: Ooh, Jax was quick with that. Good job.
6: He knows Spanish. You ain't know he was bilingual?
4: Are you bilingual, Jax?
5: Not that much. I can speak Spanish, but
4: Well, you did move from California 4 years ago. There's a lot more Spanish, especially.
6: He knows more than he's letting on.
4: He knows. Mm-hmm. All right. So, which way are you going, Julie, for asking your parents to pay you?
8: Jerk.
6: I think
8: she's a jerk. I think it would have been okay if she would have said, hey, can you at least reimburse me for the groceries because it wasn't something that I had planned for in my budget.
4: Makes sense.
8: But to demand to be paid to watch your sibling, girl,
6: bye.
8: Get out of here.
6: She said, girl, bye.
4: Somebody texted in and said, not the jerk. I pay my son if it's a full day. He only works 1 day a week and needs extra cash, but he only gets paid if we agree on it. Ahead of time.
6: It's got to be ahead of time. And ahead of time, they said they will see. They will see. That's not an agreement.
4: They said it was a whole weekend. I'm like, well, it's family.
6: It is. And unfortunately, that's it. It's family.
4: Your family to come stay with you. Let's say I went to visit my aunt and uncle and they're like, here's your bill for the weekend. I'd be like, excuse me?
6: Well, we're at bed and breakfast. You ate all of our food.
4: Like,
6: you stay.
4: What?
6: See, but those are different agreements. It's not like if you had been like shipped off to go stay with family. Yeah, maybe that your family would have given your aunt or uncle a little bit of money to take care of you for the weekend. It is. It is a weekend after all, but no.
8: Right.
4: Yeah.
6: Nah, Julie's still sticking to it. It's a jerk.
8: That's a different circumstance. If you're staying with family, they are already agreeing to that and that there might be some costs incurred with regard to that.
6: Versus you.
8: But no, I mean, and this is a funeral. Like, they

0: didn't have a choice. So this was a funeral they had to go to, so they had an unexpected expense. And now you're demanding even more of an expense for a funeral.
1: You're making it worse when you already knew that they said on the front end, hey, this is going to set us back because it's unexpected. We're kind of short on cash as it is. We'll talk about it later.
2: Yeah.
1: You should have taken that as the, I ain't getting paid.
2: Mm-hmm.
1: For real,
2: Yeah.
0: Exactly.
1: Heard.
2: Parents are not paying you and they're never going to talk to you about it.
0: But kids want to be paid for breathing air nowadays.
2: Tell me about it. I know. Trust me. Trust me, I know, Julie. They think I'm a bank, just like Jack said. Mom's a bank.
0: Come on.
1: Made of money. Mom.
2: Oh, man. Dang. All right, Julie. Yep. So we're split down the middle. Thanks for calling.
0: You're welcome. Have a good day. Good job, Jax.
1: This kid, bye, Julie. Much
2: All
1: love.
2: Right, so Jax, we have one caller left. It's Chris in Greenfield. Do you want to welcome him to the show?
3: Yes.
2: Say, Chris. Chris, welcome to Am I the Jerk?
3: Chris, welcome to Am I the Jerk?
2: Awesome.
4: Good morning. Good morning, y'all. Good morning, Jax. Appreciate it.
3: You're welcome. Buenos dias.
4: Buenos dias.
2: Buenos dias. So we want to know, is she the jerk for asking her parents to pay her to watch her little sister, Chris?
4: I think this morning she's going to have to be the jerk.
1: Mm-hmm. You got siblings, don't you?
4: I do. I have quite a few, actually.
2: Mm-hmm. How many?
4: Technically, I have 8 siblings, but I only associate, and like my immediate siblings that I've had in my life, I only have 2, and they are my youngest. My
1: you other said siblings only that claim I, 2.
2: Well, that's what everybody in their car is like, same well, girl, no, same.
4: Not that I don't claim them. They're my half-siblings, and I just never really spoke with them. I haven't had that time that I had. Because my other 2 younger siblings, they're with my mother.
2: That's
4: they're through
2: what
4: my
2: I was
4: mother.
2: Say. A lot of times, half-siblings don't even live in the same house if you're in different cities, so you don't get to know them.
1: Different states,
2: right. You don't switch back and forth.
4: Even that, like I was one of those kids that had to grow up watching my siblings, and I was never the type to, you know, hey, am I going to get paid for this? Am I going to get reimbursed for this? And that's kind of why I'm going along the lines of she's a jerk. One, just the situation kind of called for more support versus, you know, demanding payment.
2: Yeah, because
1: the funeral.
4: Yeah, and it's your little sibling, it's family, which, you know, you should be there for family, especially, like I said, going back to the situation. The situation just calls for you being there for family.
1: Support.
2: Right.
1: Support. I mean, she already did that by buying the grocery, stepping up. Like, she kind of felt the need to step in, right?
2: Mm-hmm.
1: Not be reimbursed.
4: No, for sure.
2: Mm-hmm.
4: But it kind of sounds like, I mean, correct me if I'm wrong, but it kind of sounded like she expected reimbursement as well
2: for
4: as payment for doing the job.
1: Yep.
4: Which I agree with you, DZ, how you said that was never said, it was never finalized, and the payment to her was never agreed from both parties. It was just kind of tossed in the air and said, you know, we'll see what happens, and she went along with it. She didn't, you know, pause it right there like, hey, does this mean I'm, you know, it's gonna happen, does it not,
1: is this an IOU?
4: She still agreed to it. She still, you know, played her part, and I think she should take it as that, like, you played your part in being there for family.
2: Yeah,
1: that part. Ding,
2: all
1: ding,
2: right
1: ding.
2: Well, Chris, thank you so much. You're rounding it out today with big old jerk.
4: Of course. Thank you. Y'all have a good morning.
2: Thanks,
4: good
2: Chris.
4: Job, Jax. Keep it up,
2: Jax.
3: Thank you.
1: Later, man.
4: Y'all
1: love.
4: Have a good one.
1: Peace.
2: All right, so it's jerk. I have to agree, even though I understand why she wanted money at 20 to watch her sibling for the whole weekend. I also get why you're out of your mind asking your parents to pay you when I, as a parent now, know how much money we spend on these kids. Miss
1: daily. And 100% logical to go, under the circumstance of a loss, right?
2: That's
1: of a funeral.
2: That's what makes it icky.
1: You expecting money on the back end, too?
2: Yeah.
1: You better take care of
2: your
1: family.
2: Like, why weren't you at the funeral?
1: Right. Because clearly you had to take care of family.
2: Dang.
1: No babies at the funeral, right?
2: Mm.
1: You did your part.
2: Well, that's it. Am I the jerk? Definitely a jerk.
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6: 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Thomas Jefferson tried them. 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

that shit. I got drive, I don't need a car. 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I'm doing things they ain't seen before. 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Fall off what? 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Called your bluff, better cite the source. 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
1: I feel kind of empty. 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
1: Y'all, I got the weirdest compliment, I think, the other day. So I was a Boy Scout, Eagle Scout to be exact. And someone said, you know what? You look like the kind of guy who would be a Boy Scout. And I'm like, thank you, or I hate you. I don't know how I should have responded. What was the weirdest compliment you ever received? Hit me up today at The Brew Show. That's coming.

0: question he's been dying to ask you. I'm just asking with Brew.
1: I was talking to someone the other day. It was like, yeah, I was an Eagle Scout, Boy Scout, you know, and everything. And they were like, you look like the kind of guy who would be a Boy Scout. And I'm like, thank you, I think. Oh, was that a compliment? What was the weirdest compliment you ever received, Scott?
2: I've actually had someone tell me, you look good. You look like you're good at parallel parking.
1: Ooh.
2: Which I am, actually.
1: I'll take that.
2: I have a two-bone arm. I really am.
1: Yeah. It's hard because it's radio. What is it about you that makes you look like you'd be good at parallel parking?
2: I think it has a lot to do because sometimes I can be OCD and I look at the lines and dimensions and stuff, geometry, making sure. Yeah, I'm kind of a nerd in that aspect.
1: Oh, yeah. That's a 37-degree angle. I got it. What's the weirdest compliment you ever received? Hit me up today at The Brew Show.
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0: What would that mean? 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Like, I don't understand.
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It's 11. And what's up? It's

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1: The Chronically Online will understand this. Jimothy the raccoon. Have you seen about him? The internet is falling in love with this raccoon named Jimothy. And that's like the most internet sentence I've said all year. He's so cute. He's got the like little spine disorder thing, but

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1: Oh, man. This is like my doctor saying, yeah, drive as fast as you want. Doctors say up to 5 cups of coffee a day is considered safe. Good news for me, bad news for you if you already think I talk too fast. What did she say?

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1: All right, let's get your good news rolling next today. All the feels. What's the good news from your day, your week, your month? I would love to hear that at 1-888-970-4278. Sharing the good news.

0: you didn't know you needed. Here's all the feels.
1: All right, what's up, Jennifer? You had some good news today. What's up?
2: Yeah, my daughter just got accepted into Stanford.
1: Oh, my goodness.
2: Woo!
1: What?
2: Hi.
1: Hey.
2: Pretty big deal.
1: You got a daughter going to Stanford? There's people clapping in the background.
2: Yes, baby. I know. I'm a woman of a certain age.
1: Whoa. Did she get a scholarship and everything, or how did that work?
2: We got a partial.
1: Okay.
2: Yeah,
1: we'll take
2: excited about
1: it's
2: that.
1: Stanford. I know that's going to be tough, so we'll take anything we can get.
2: Absolutely. I'm pretty excited about it, but also thinking about my hurting pockets.
1: Yeah. Hopefully the good news next week is that you won the lottery, and we'll just keep that good stuff going.
3: That's right.
2: Let's manifest that. I like that idea.
1: Let's give it us all the feels today. Here is today's quote. The people who are good for you don't just celebrate your wins. They make the ordinary days feel better, too.
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It's Brew's Beats, number 4.

0: dead.
1: Olivia Rodrigo, Drop Dead, number four on Brew's Beats today. Oh, maybe poor timing with this story. Harry Styles had to cancel his show the other night in Brazil for undisclosed illness. He posted on social media. Did he eat the lettuce out there? You gotta know not to eat the lettuce. All jokes aside, hopefully he bounces back soon. He's all good. Here he is at number three today, American Girls on Brew's Beats.

Taylor, I Knew It, I Knew You, number two on Brews Beats. So we heard all about the stage she built for her wedding. Turns out it wasn't just for her to perform. Travis was on stage performing, and his brother was shouting about how well he did. I can't wait for that clip to leak, hopefully. Here's Olivia Dean, number one today.

I've loved all these stories from the World Cup being in the U.S. Visitors from other countries here say the biggest surprises are how friendly Americans are and how ridiculously big everything is, especially the drinks. Like, our medium is technically like their mop bucket they use in European countries.

you think he'd be a good addition to the franchise? What's up? It's Brew. Marvel says they've tried to cast Adam Driver multiple times, and every time he politely turns them down. They say it's like a routine at this point. Imagine being so successful you can ghost the biggest movie franchise on Earth.

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1: Prince Harry ranked the most famous Harrys in Britain. He put Harry Styles at number one, Harry Kane, the soccer player, at number two, and then him at number three. Honestly, that's like pretty much the least controversial royal decision in years.

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0: Like Anakin from Waukesha. 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
0: Or little Anna in Waukesha.
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0: One date, one story. One big decision. Brew has the juicy details. The good, the bad, and the... Are they serious? With Love 'Em or List 'Em.
1: Bailey, what's up? You got a situation with your boyfriend in Facebook Marketplace. What's happening?
2: Hi, Brew. So, I really like him, but he has a habit of never buying anything new. His couch was free off of Marketplace. His TV fan is made out of old crates. Mm. His wardrobe is mostly college stuff from 10 years ago. He's just smart financially. And I don't know if I'm being rude, but I don't believe in waste. He doesn't believe in wasting money. Is he responsible or doesn't have his life together?
1: Oh, yeah.
2: Love him or list him.
1: Oh, man. Listen, I'm all for saving money, but eventually you got to retire the freshman dorm aesthetic. I don't know. Maybe that's just me, but... Yo,
2: that's how I feel too.
1: Is he saving money for something, do you think? Or is he just allergic to spending it?
2: I think he's just more allergic to spending it. He's like he's just a cheapo. Like I'm not like a gold digger or anything.
1: Yeah.
2: I just think it's like, okay, it's time to like wrap up the old jersey or things like that. It doesn't make sense.
1: Right.
2: Like, come on.
1: Well, there's like
2: you're 30 years old.
1: There's pros and cons, right? Like green flags, he doesn't overspend. Maybe he's hopefully not in debt. Red flags, everything's broken, nothing matches, and he looks like he hasn't matured since age 21. So I can see both sides.
2: Exactly.
1: Let's get some feedback from our listeners. They're so good at helping decide if you should love them or list them. And we'll let you know tomorrow.
2: Okay, thank you so much, bro.
1: Our number is 1-888-970-4278. Is too frugal a thing or is this champagne problems? What do you think? Hit us up today.
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Stupid Song. That's the name of it. Yeah, I like that. 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

Still some traffic lingering, a little extra traffic lingering around the stadium. Brewers had a day game today. Glad they're back in town, man. They were on a hiatus, a super hiatus because of Summerfest. So, yeah, shout out to everybody who went to the game today. Brew Crew, what's up? 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
5: There's a guy screaming into his phone. He's like, "I just saw Charlie Kirk get assassinated right in front of me."
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Sonic holding it down. Matt Rife coming through. Dude is hilarious. You've seen his clips. You've seen his Netflix specials. You've seen his crowd work. One of the best comics out right now. So we'll get you tickets again tomorrow morning with

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Justin Bieber just walking off with his guitar. He didn't trust anybody. The FIFA World Cup halftime show. He took his guitar with him, man. 103.7 Kiss FM, Milwaukee's number one hit music station.

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